0: A heat warning remains in effect. Tonight, partly cloudy, 30% chance of showers and risk of a thunderstorm, and a low of 18. Monday, mainly cloudy, 30% chance of showers in the afternoon with risk of a thunderstorm, and a high of 26. Monday night, clearing in the evening, and a low of 14. Tuesday, sunny, high of 24. Wednesday, sunny, a high of 28. Thursday, sunny, a high of 30. Friday, mix of sun and cloud, 30% chance of showers, and a high of 28. Stay ahead of the weather with the full 7-day forecast on the Lowen Body Shop weather page on Steinbach Online.
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1: A heat warning remains in effect. Tonight, partly cloudy, 30% chance of showers and risk of a thunderstorm, and a low of 18. Monday, mainly cloudy, 30% chance of showers in the afternoon with risk of a thunderstorm, and a high of 26. Monday night, clearing in the evening, and a low of 14. Tuesday, sunny, high of 24. Wednesday, sunny, a high of 28. Thursday, sunny, a high of 30. Friday, mix of sun and cloud, 30% chance of showers, and a high of 28. Stay ahead of the weather with the full 7-day forecast on the Lowen Body Shop weather page on Steinbach Online.
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Welcome to the Gospel Message Radio Program. My name is Wes Heppner. I'm so glad you're listening. You're here to learn to see what God's Word has to say to you today. Last week, we looked at Jesus before the high priest, Mark chapter 14. There were people that lied about Jesus, said he had sinned when he was perfect. And yet he did not answer

0: grave, he calls Peter to his side and asks, "Do you love me? Then feed my sheep." Jesus says to Peter, "Peter, get your past failure out of your mind and focus on the future I have for you. Today, I want to invite you to leave the memories of your past failures with the only one who can forgive. I challenge you to entrust them to God. Trust him to forgive you and turn from your past to consider the future God has for you. And then pray, how may I serve you, Lord, with the rest of my life? God will hear and forgive. That's called the grace of God." My name is Wes Heppner. 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Thanks so much for listening. God bless you this next week.
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0: A heat warning remains in effect. Tonight, partly cloudy, 30% chance of showers and risk of a thunderstorm, and a low of 18. Monday, mainly cloudy, 30% chance of showers in the afternoon with risk of a thunderstorm, and a high of 26. Monday night, clearing in the evening, and a low of 14. Tuesday, sunny, high of 24. Wednesday, sunny, a high of 28. Thursday, sunny, a high of 30. Friday, mix of sun and cloud, 30% chance of showers, and a high of 28. Stay ahead of the weather with the full 7-day forecast on the Lowen Body Shop weather page on Steinbach Online.
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2: Mark records that one of the signs of the end of the age is the gospel must first be preached to all the nations. 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
1: A heat warning remains in effect. Tonight, partly cloudy, 30% chance of showers and risk of a thunderstorm, and a low of 18. Monday, mainly cloudy, 30% chance of showers in the afternoon with risk of a thunderstorm, and a high of 26. Monday night, clearing in the evening, and a low of 14. Tuesday, sunny, high of 24. Wednesday, sunny, a high of 28. Thursday, sunny, a high of 30. Friday, mix of sun and cloud, 30% chance of showers, and a high of 28. Stay ahead of the weather with the full 7-day forecast on the Lowen Body Shop weather page on Steinbach Online.

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2: A heat warning remains in effect. Tonight, partly cloudy, 30% chance of showers and risk of a thunderstorm, and a low of 18. Monday, mainly cloudy, 30% chance of showers in the afternoon with risk of a thunderstorm, and a high of 26. Monday night, clearing in the evening, and a low of 14. Tuesday, sunny, high of 24. Wednesday, sunny, a high of 28. Thursday, sunny, a high of 30. Friday, mix of sun and cloud, 30% chance of showers, and a high of 28. Stay ahead of the weather with the full 7-day forecast on the Lowen Body Shop weather page on Steinbach Online.
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4: Welcome to Focus on the Family's weekend broadcast. 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
5: Yeah, the light came on for me, Jim, when I could start to see these eight emotions as gifts from God. Because I grew up in a home where crying was off limits. Like, you don't do that.
4: That's Gabe Lyons, and he and his wife Rebecca are our guests today on Focus on the Family with Jim Daly. They're going to offer tools for couples to understand your emotions and to connect with each other better and more deeply. Thanks for joining us. I'm John Fuller.
6: John, I had the chance to speak to Gabe and Rebecca at a conference in Nashville earlier this year, and they shared some powerful insights about the ways your past could still be affecting you and causing conflict in your relationship. And if you just stop and think about that, I think you could probably identify two or three things in your relationship that your past is affecting. And we're all going to hear more from them how to process those experiences with your spouse specifically.
4: Mm-hmm. And Gabe and Rebecca are speakers, writers, and co-hosts of the podcast called Rhythms for Life. And they joined you, Jim, to talk about their book, The Fight for Us. We've got details about the book online. And here now, the conversation with Gabe and Rebecca Lyons.
6: Gabe and Rebecca, welcome to Focus on the Family. It's good to have you back.
7: Oh, it's a joy.
8: Thank you for having us. We love being with you.
6: Now, you know, one of the key things, this is a great marriage book, a great life book, The Fight for Us. I love the idea of fighting for your marriage. It feels like too few of us in the Christian community are willing to do that. Mm-hmm. So let me ask that bigger question. Why do we give up so easily? Why is our divorce rate 35, 40% in the Christian community?
8: Well, I think people get discouraged easily. I mean, it's hard, right? Marriage has conflict in it. You have arguments with your spouse. You start to get narratives in your
6: head.
8: I've
6: never experienced that.
7: I know. We, though, are professionals at fighting, which felt fitting to write about fighting, because I do think we see the reason why even Christians walk away is that we see each other as the enemy instead of the ultimate enemy, who is really trying to divide us. And so the only power the enemy has over his sons and daughters is he accuses and then gets us to agree.
6: Yeah.
7: And so he might say or plant an intrusive thought that's saying Gabe is not attentive to your needs. He's suppressing you or dismissing you. He's transactional. And then I'll be like, that hurt or that felt that way. And so I'll internalize that and then I'll ruminate on it. And all of a sudden it grows.
6: Yeah. It's so interesting. You write about unhealthy conflict patterns. I mean, this is it. This is where everybody needs to lean in.
7: Right.
6: Because every

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1: I'm Addie Lowen. Providence University College and Theological Seminary in Otterburn has officially brought athletics back home, with a newly renovated gymnasium now welcoming its first summer volleyball campers. Director of Athletics Joel Corsi says the project is about far more than a new floor.
2: To me, this is so much of the heartbeat of the campus, and to bring varsity athletics back on the weekends is going to ignite a passion on campus that's been missing.
1: The new gym features a hardwood court, retractable bleachers, a new logo, and several more upgrades still to come, noting it has been a long time in the making and the renovations are just what he dreamed of and more. And Manitobans can now recycle empty paper beverage cups in their blue bins, including coffee cups and fountain drink cups. With more, here's reporter Afton Berg.
3: The change follows a review by Multi-Material Stewardship Manitoba and its

0: Partners, which confirmed paper cups can now be sorted and recycled through the province's existing system. Christina Rust, Executive Director of Multi-Material Stewardship Manitoba, says, quote, adding paper cups to the blue bin removes a long-standing exception and makes recycling simpler, clearer, and more convenient. Before tossing a cup into the blue bin, make sure it's empty, remove the lid, and remember that plastic coffee cup lids are still not accepted for recycling. I'm Afton Berg.
1: And Manitoba's proposed cattle traceability program remains on hold while the Canadian Food Inspection Agency reviews feedback from producers and industry stakeholders. Rick Wright with the Manitoba Livestock Marketing Association says the discussion has not ended but has been paused while other industry priorities, including a new livestock inspection framework, move forward. He says traceability is about preparing for future disease outbreaks and protecting the long-term success of Manitoba's cattle industry. And morning, noon, and night, Stampack Online keeps you connected to the stories that matter in the Southeast. Download the Stampack Online app to stream us live.
2: A heat warning remains in effect. Tonight, partly cloudy, 30% chance of showers and risk of a thunderstorm, and a low of 18. Monday, mainly cloudy, 30% chance of showers in the afternoon with risk of a thunderstorm, and a high of 26. Monday night, clearing in the evening, and a low of 14. Tuesday, sunny, high of 24. Wednesday, sunny, a high of 28. Thursday, sunny, a high of 30. Friday, mix of sun and cloud, 30% chance of showers, and a high of 28. Stay ahead of the weather with the full 7-day forecast on the Lowen Body Shop weather page on Steinbach Online.
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Join us again tonight at 11:05 for more music of the great masters on Classics Till Dawn. 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

We invite you now to turn aside from the rush and the noise of the world, if you possibly can, and join with us in the quiet time. Just a few moments when we read from the Holy Scriptures without comment, and we'll be singing some of the old songs of the faith. We'll have a little time of prayer. We do trust that this will be a time of quietness and help for you. We read in God's Word, "In God I will praise His Word. In God I have put my trust. I will not fear what flesh can do unto me." Well, we open these few moments today with one of the old songs our hymn singer Joseph Barclay has, written by Isaac Watts, "Begin My Tongue Some Heavenly Theme."

Thank you, Joe. Thank you, Lauren, for one of the oldest hymns of the faith. Now, we share from time to time some of the poems that have been sent to us. Annie Johnson Flint has written many very inspiring poems, and we have one here in a little booklet that we've printed for free distribution as a souvenir to any of you who would like to have one. I'd like to share this poem with you. It's entitled, But God. I know not, but God knows. Oh, blessed rest from fear. All my unfolding days to Him are plain and clear. Each anxious, puzzled why, from doubt or dread that grows, finds answer in this thought, I know not, but He knows. I cannot, but God can. O balm for all my care, the burden that I drop, His hand will lift and bear. Though ego pinions tire, I walk where once I ran. This is my strength, to know I cannot, but He can. I see not, but God sees. O all-sufficient light, my dark and hidden way to Him is always bright. My strained and peering eyes may close in restful ease, and I in peace

sleep, I see not, but he sees. A wonderful truth. I'm sure that this is a blessing to many of our hearts. If you'd like to have a copy of this poem, by the way, just address your request to the station to which you're listening, or if you are joining with us by means of a record that you're playing just now, on the label of the record you'll find our address. There's an old gospel song written by Fanny Crosby, and my, how many wonderful old songs she has written that have been such a blessing. I've asked Lauren Whitney to play this one. We can sing right along with him, I'm sure. Though your sins be as scarlet, they shall be as white as snow. Though they be red like crimson, they shall be as wool. Lauren Whitney at the Pipe Organ.

Now, friends, let us open the pages of the Holy Scriptures to the Gospel according to Mark, reading today a few verses from the 8th chapter. We'll begin with the 27th verse. We trust that as we read, God will bless the reading of His Word to our hearts. And Jesus went out and His disciples into the towns of Caesarea Philippi, and by the way He asked His disciples, saying unto them, Whom do men say that I am? And they answered, John the Baptist, but some say Elias, and others, one of the prophets. And he saith unto them, But whom say ye that I am? And Peter answereth and saith unto him, Thou art the Christ. And he charged them that they should tell no man of him. And he began to teach them that the Son of Man must suffer many things and be rejected of the elders and of the chief priests and the scribes and be killed and after 3 days rise again. And he spake that saying openly, and Peter took him and began to rebuke him. And when he had turned about and looked on his disciples, he rebuked Peter, saying, Get thee behind me, Satan, for thou savorest not the things that be of God, but the things that be of men. And when he had called the people unto him with his disciples also, he said unto them, Whosoever will come after me, let him deny himself, and take up his cross, and follow me. For whosoever will save his life shall lose it, but whosoever shall lose his life for my sake and the gospel's, the same shall save it. For what shall it profit a man if he shall gain the whole world and lose his own soul? Or what shall a man give in exchange for his soul? Whosoever therefore shall be ashamed of me and of my words in this adulterous and sinful generation, of him also shall the Son of Man be ashamed when he cometh in the glory of his Father with the holy angels. May God bless the reading of this portion of His Word to our hearts today.

Our Father in heaven, we do trust that this may be true of each of us today as we are joining together, that we may bear the image of the Master in our face and in our lives. This is our prayer. We ask it in Jesus' name with thanksgiving. Amen.

I don't know how you feel about it, friends, but I do feel that during these moments we have heard the voice of the Lord speaking unto our hearts. And as we close these moments of quietness and moments of strength for each of our hearts, let's just hear the Lord speak to us the 36th verse that we read a moment ago here in the 8th chapter of Mark. He said, "For what shall it profit a man if he shall gain the whole world and lose his own soul?"

Good morning. It is Monday, July 20th. The early morning show has arrived as we continue to work along in this summer month and summer feeling over the weekend with, for sure, with daytime highs into the 30s and feeling like 40s both Saturday and Sunday. And it looks like, relatively speaking, we could be seeing some cooler temperatures for a couple of days, but then warming back up for this coming weekend. How about we set the week weather-wise with a look at the details? A little sunshine this morning before cloud cover rolls in, with a 60% chance of late morning and afternoon shower. Risk of a thunderstorm later today. Wind turning northwesterly, gusting to 60 and a high of 26 degrees. Cloudy tonight, 60% chance of showers early this evening. Risk of a thunderstorm, then clearing. Still breezy this evening. Overnight low 13. Mainly sunny on Tuesday, high 24. Wednesday, sunshine 27. Thursday, sunny, high 30 degrees. Currently 19 in Winnipeg. Steinbach, Richer, and Kleefeld, also Sprague, 18. Wind from the south-southwest at 10, and the relative humidity is 85%. For comprehensive weather details, including a radar map and hourly temperature forecast, visit the Low and Body Shop Locher weather page on the Steinbach online app. And it's great to be back with you in studio after I enjoyed a week of vacation away. Yes, summer vacation carousel continues at many workplaces around southern Manitoba. That includes right here. Our good friend Zach Drieger will be off a little bit later this week. But once we get to 6 o'clock, I'll share some of what I did over the past week. Yes, it included camping, and yes, it included golfing. I also want to go back to this past Saturday morning and the latest episode of the Lawn and Garden Journal, where a caller wanted to update

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1: A little sunshine this morning before cloud cover rolls in, with a 60% chance of late morning and afternoon shower. Risk of a thunderstorm later today, wind turning northwesterly, gusting to 60, and a high of 26 degrees. Cloud

Tonight, 60% chance of showers early this evening, risk of a thunderstorm, then clearing. Still breezy this evening, overnight low 13. Mainly sunny on Tuesday, high 24. Wednesday, sunshine 27. Thursday, sunny, high 30 degrees. Currently 19 in Winnipeg, Steinbach, Richer, and Kleefeld, also Sprague, 18. Wind from the south-southwest at 10, and the relative humidity is 85%. For comprehensive weather details, including a radar map and hourly temperature forecast, visit the Low and Body Shop Locher weather page on the Steinbach online app.

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0: Increasing cloudiness today with a good chance of showers late this morning. Windy this morning as well, with gusts up to 60 kilometers an hour at times, and a risk of a thunderstorm this afternoon with a high of 26 and a humidex of 32. Cloudy with a good chance of showers and a risk of a thunderstorm this evening, with the skies clearing overnight. Wind from the northwest at 40 kilometers an hour, gusting to 60 kilometers an hour, with a low of 13. Sunshine for tomorrow with a mix of sun and cloud in the afternoon. Wind from the north at 20 kilometers an hour, with a high of 24 and a humidex of 27. Sunshine and 27 for Wednesday, and on Thursday, sunny and 30 degrees. A mix of sun and cloud for Friday at 30 degrees, and a mix of sun and cloud for Saturday and 34. And on Sunday, sunny and 33. 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

0: A perfect song to start our day together. Cat Stevens and Morning Has Broken. I'm Chris Sumner. It's Monday, July 20th. Sunshine this morning, cloud cover rolling in, and a good chance of a shower or thunderstorm later today. Highs around 26 degrees and not feeling as muggy as it was over the weekend. And this past weekend wrapped up my latest week of vacation away from the studio. And you can probably guess what I had on my agenda. Yes, camping and golfing. I was at the camper Wednesday through Sunday morning, right through the heart of that hot spell we had. Thankfully, the pool at the campground brought a break from it all. My entire friends group all had vacation last week, so we were able to plan a group meal one night, which was a disco with me behind the disco, cooking up the chicken, peppers, and onion mix. A group of us also had the chance to play a round of golf at Maplewood Golf Course in St. Pierre, which ended up with a not too bad score for me. And we wrapped it up all yesterday with some pool time at a friend's and then a quiet evening at home last night watching the Bombers game that took the CFL's new overtime rules to the max, ultimately landing on alternating two-point converts and a Bombers win over the Wawa Rough Riders. Now, Dave Anthony will have all you need to know about the game and sports in general from the weekend in about 15 minutes. The forecast coming up in 10 and music on the way from Brian Dirksen, also Gordon Lightfoot and Anne Murray after this.
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Starting off our Monday morning, that was Faithful One by Brian Dirksen, a song that has meant so much to so many people over the years. Many of us have been blessed by Brian's music over the years, and his family has shared some difficult news. Brian has been diagnosed with stage 4 cancer. They are still working to find out

0: 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Well, the hot and muggy weather that lasted right through the weekend, we're going to be seeing more of that today. The forecast is coming up.
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2: A little sunshine this morning before cloud cover rolls in, with a 60% chance of late morning and afternoon shower. Risk of a thunderstorm later today, wind turning northwesterly, gusting to 60 and a high of 26 degrees. Cloudy tonight, 60% chance of showers early this evening, risk of a thunderstorm, then clearing. Still breezy this evening, overnight low 13. Mainly sunny on Tuesday, high 24. Wednesday, sunshine 27. Thursday, sunny, high 30 degrees. Currently 19 in Winnipeg, Steinbach, Richer, and Kleefeld, also Sprague, 18. Wind from the south-southwest at 10, and the relative humidity is 85%. For comprehensive weather details, including a radar map and hourly temperature forecast, visit the Lowen Body Shop Locher weather page on the Steinbach online app.
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4: A meeting by the Canadian Federation of Agriculture held panels centered around the nation's next policy framework of agriculture. President Keith Curry says there were a lot of people interested in the future of agriculture.
5: So we had our summer board meeting in conjunction with the federal, provincial, and territorial ministers meeting. And along with that, we held a policy summit. The policy summit had five different panels on it, and the panels all built off each other, looking towards both the announcement recently by the federal government on the new food security strategy, and also the beginning conversations around the next policy framework for agriculture, seeing the current one expires in March of 2028. So it's time to start beginning to build what that next policy framework will look like. So we had over 260 registered guests there for our policy summit, and then we concluded that day with a series of roundtables with the agriculture ministers actually participating, sitting at a table with everyone from the value chain, from producers through the value-added processors and retailers and et cetera.
4: Curie says around 260 guests chatted with federal, provincial, and territorial ministers. For Golden West, I'm Scott Bolton.
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6: 18-year-old kickboxer out of LaBroquerie, Courtney Giesbrecht, recently took part in an event in Airdrie, Alberta. She details how she did.
7: I did pretty good. My opponent, she was gassed after round one, and I felt so good, where you could tell she was tired, and she didn't last much longer after that.
6: Giesbrecht ended up scoring a TKO or technical knockout, picking up the win, and she says that victory has really upped the drive to continue in kickboxing. In the CFL, a come-from-behind victory for the Winnipeg Blue Bombers as they edged Ottawa 36-34 in the new overtime rules instilled this year to make sure there were no more ties in the CFL. In the Manitoba Junior Baseball League, Carillon shut out St. Boniface 10-0 to grab a 2-1 series lead. In the Canadian Elite Basketball League, Winnipeg over Montreal 109-80. In AA baseball, the Goldeyes edged Lake County 5-4, and in Major League Baseball, the Blue Jays were shut out 3-0. For your scores, stories like that with Courtney Giesbrecht and more on the U19 AAA Eastman Wildcats winning provincial gold and earning their way to nationals, you can check out the False Front Golf Simulator sports page on SteinbachOnline.com. I'm Dave Anthony.
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0: cups can now be sorted and recycled through the province's existing system. Christina Rust, Executive Director of Multimaterial Stewardship Manitoba, says, quote, adding paper cups to the blue bin removes a long-standing exception and makes recycling simpler, clearer, and more convenient. Before tossing a cup into the blue bin, make sure it's empty, remove the lid, and remember that plastic coffee cup lids are still not accepted for recycling. I'm Afton Berg.
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1: Increasing cloudiness today with a good chance of showers late this morning. Windy this morning as well, with gusts up to 60 kilometers an hour at times, and a risk of a thunderstorm this afternoon with a high of 26 and a humidex of 32. Cloudy with a good chance of showers and a risk of a thunderstorm this evening, with the skies clearing overnight. Wind from the northwest at 40 kilometers an hour, gusting to 60 kilometers an hour, with a low of 13. Sunshine for tomorrow with a mix of sun and cloud in the afternoon. Wind from the north at 20 kilometers an hour, with a high of 24 and a humidex of 27. Sunshine and 27 for Wednesday, and on Thursday, sunny and 30 degrees. A mix of sun and cloud for Friday at 30 degrees, and a mix of sun and cloud for Saturday and 34. And on Sunday, sunny and 33. For the latest local weather updates, visit the Low One Body Shop weather page on Steinbeck Online. 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

0: records, and then we took a little break. And I was teaching piano at a rec center in North Vancouver.
1: Oh, cool.
0: And then we decided to move here 2020, and then now we have Sparkle Studio.
1: Laura Smith, known as Daggers, on stage and in the studio, will be back tonight at 10:35 p.m. for an encore of Made in Manitoba, which you can also listen to online at podcastville.ca. Expecting sunshine this morning as cloud cover rolls in. Good chance of a shower or thunderstorm later today. Highs of 26 degrees. That's your weather tease. How about we take a look at the full forecast?
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1: A little sunshine this morning before cloud cover rolls in, with a 60% chance of late morning and afternoon shower. Risk of a thunderstorm later today, wind turning northwesterly, gusting to 60, and a high of 26 degrees. Cloudy tonight, 60% chance of showers early this evening, risk of a thunderstorm, then clearing. Still breezy this evening, overnight low 13. Mainly sunny on Tuesday, high 24. Wednesday, sunshine 27. Thursday, sunny, high 30 degrees. Currently 19 in Winnipeg, Steinbach, Richer, and Kleefeld, also Sprague, 18. Wind from the south-southwest at 10, and the relative humidity is 85%. For comprehensive weather details, including a radar map and hourly temperature forecast, visit the Lowen Body Shop Locher weather page on the Steinbach online app.
5: Hello, I'm Lauren Bell from the Abundant Life Fellowship Church in Grunthal. A moment of meditation from the Upper Room Devotional Guide. The Bible reading today is from John 10, verse 27. Jesus said, "My sheep hear my voice. I know them, and they follow me." Thought for the day: the Holy Spirit helps us to hear Christ's voice.

0: Monday, July 20th. I'm Chris Sumner. We are seeing sunshine this morning before cloud cover rolls in and a good chance of a shower and a thunderstorm later today. And I think the key for many will be a bit of a break in the really hot and humid conditions. And in fact, it could get even cooler than we're expected today, but not for very long, as things will crank up again for the weekend. I'll go in depth into the forecast in about 10 minutes. Right now, 7 o'clock.
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2: Good morning. I'm Carly Coop, and the heat warning has ended, but the hot temperatures continue. We'll get you some weather details coming up. The planning manager for Hanover says construction is showing no signs of slowing down in the municipality. With more, here is reporter Shannon Duick.
3: Jeremy Neufeld says new housing starts are ahead of last year's pace, with 105 in the first 6 months this year.
4: Mitchell is leading the pack by a long shot. The Highland Park development, which is a affordable housing residential development, opened up this year. We have seen a significant uptake, so 43 building permits have been issued in the community of Mitchell as a whole.
3: Meanwhile, Neufeld says there have been 251 total building permits issued this year, worth a combined $57 million. Neufeld says those numbers are up over last year, which was a banner year. I'm Shannon Duick.
2: A richer woman is turning personal loss into opportunity for local students. With more, here is reporter Darcy Wilkinson.
5: After losing her daughter Stacy 28 years ago, Doreen Pajek created a memorial foundation that continues to make a difference today. Through the weekly community bingo, students can volunteer, earn high school credits, and become eligible for scholarships.
6: Great to see even the difference it's made in some of the students. We had one student, Caitlin, she started with us in grade 9 and went not only through to graduate grade 12, but she took her Red River College and everything and still volunteered.
5: Pajek says she believes Stacy would be proud to see how the foundation continues to impact the lives of young people across the region. I'm Darcy Wilkinson.
2: Ray Maynard recently announced that he will be seeking one more term as mayor of St. Pierre Joly. The longtime municipal leader has served 23 years on council, including the past 8 as mayor. Maynard says deciding to run again wasn't easy.
7: No, there's too much stuff that I'd like to continue to accomplish to not go back and go for another term. But if I do get in, I can tell you confidently that this will definitely be my last term.
2: Municipal Election Day in Manitoba is on Wednesday, October 28th. Start your day with coffee in one hand and our community's top stories in the other. The Daily News, presented by Maine Bread and Butter, keeps you connected from your breakfast table to your lunch break. 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
2: Increasing cloudiness today with a good chance of showers late this morning. Windy this morning as well, with gusts up to 60 kilometers an hour at times, and a risk of a thunderstorm this afternoon with a high of 26 and a humidex of 32. Cloudy with a good chance of showers and a risk of a thunderstorm this evening, with the skies clearing overnight. Wind from the northwest at 40 kilometers an hour, gusting to 60 kilometers an hour, with a low of 13. Sunshine for tomorrow with a mix of sun and cloud in the afternoon. Wind from the north at 20 kilometers an hour, with a high of 24 and a humidex of 27. Sunshine and 27 for Wednesday, and on Thursday, sunny and 30 degrees. A mix of sun and cloud for Friday at 30 degrees, and a mix of sun and cloud for Saturday and 34. And on Sunday, sunny and 33. For the latest local weather updates, visit the Lowen Body Shop weather page on Steinbeck Online. 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

0: That was Miley Cyrus with The Climb on Monday's morning show. It's July 20th. I'm Chris Sumner. Sunshine to start today, clouds rolling in, and a good chance of a shower or a thunderstorm later on today. Highs around 26 degrees. Well, it was yet another hot and humid July weekend. Highs into the 30s, feeling like the mid to upper 40s at times. A much-deserved break is in the forecast as a cold front sweeps through today. Winds turn northwesterly, and we see temperatures land closer to seasonal for this point in the month. That northwesterly flow will also usher in a less humid air mass for today and tomorrow, but the reprieve from the muggy conditions won't last long. Southwesterly flow returns to the region Wednesday into Thursday as upper level ridging also returns. Again, that meaning the jet stream is to our north and warm, humid air from the southern U.S. works our way. Now, the long-range forecast models are indicating a return to daytime highs of 30 degrees or warmer for the coming weekend, with it again feeling like the low 40s. Now, if the forecast holds, it's possible we could see heat warnings in place by the coming weekend. As for rain, not a lot to note at this point with that ridging once it's in place later this week, keeping things quiet on the storm side of the forecast. With that said, daytime heating along with the sheer amount of moisture around southern Manitoba right now, that could lead to those classic summer pop-up thunderstorms at times, which there were parts of southeastern Manitoba that saw those over the weekend. So that's your in-depth look at what's to come, what's happening in the next few days weather-wise after this.
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3: Increasing cloudiness today with a good chance of showers late this morning. Windy this morning as well with gusts up to 60 kilometers an hour at times, and a risk of a thunderstorm this afternoon with a high of 26 and a humidex of 32. Cloudy with a good chance of showers and a risk of a thunderstorm this evening, with the skies clearing overnight. Wind from the northwest at 40 kilometers an hour, gusting to 60 kilometers an hour with a low of 13. Sunshine for tomorrow with a mix of sun and cloud in the afternoon. Wind from the north at 20 kilometers an hour with a high of 24 and a humidex of 27. Sunshine and 27 for Wednesday, and on Thursday, sunny and 30 degrees. A mix of sun and cloud for Friday at 30 degrees, and a mix of sun and cloud for Saturday and 34. And on Sunday, sunny and 33. For the latest local weather updates, visit the Low One Body Shop weather page on Steinbach Online. 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
4: Closer to seasonal daytime highs for the next day or two, but warming up again for the weekend. Sunshine this morning, increasing cloud, then a good chance of showers this afternoon and the risk of a thunderstorm. Wind turning northwesterly, gusting to 60, and a high of 26 degrees. Cloudy tonight, good chance of showers this evening, risk of a thunderstorm, then clearing overnight, still breezy from the northwest, and a low of 13. Mainly sunny on Tuesday, high 24. Wednesday, sunny and 27. Thursday, sunshine, high 30 degrees. 19 this morning in Steinbeck, Richer, Kleefeld, and Sprague. Also 19 in Winnipeg. Wind for the west-southwest at 15, and the relative humidity is 79%. Plan your week with the full 7-day forecast on the Low and Body Shop local weather page on the Steinbeck online app.
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6: A meeting by the Canadian Federation of Agriculture held panels centered around the nation's next policy framework of agriculture. President Keith Curry says there were a lot of people interested in the future of agriculture.
7: So we had our summer board meeting in conjunction with the federal, provincial, and territorial ministers meeting. And along with that, we held a policy summit. The policy summit had five different panels on it, and the panels all built off each other, looking towards both the announcement recently by the federal government on the new food security strategy, and also the beginning conversations around the next policy framework for agriculture, seeing the current one expires in March of 2028, so it's time to start beginning to build what that next policy framework will look like. So we had over 260 registered guests there for our policy summit, and then with that, we concluded that day with a series of roundtables with the agriculture ministers actually participating, sitting at a table with everyone from the value chain, from producers through the value-added processors and retailers and et cetera.
6: Curie says around 260 guests chatted with federal, provincial, and territorial ministers. For Golden West, I'm Scott Bolton.
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11: 18-year-old kickboxer out of La Brokerie, Courtney Giesbrecht, recently took part in an event in Airdrie, Alberta. She details how she did.
14: I did pretty good. My opponent, she was gassed after round one, and I felt so good, where you could tell she was tired, and she didn't last much longer after that.
11: Giesbrecht ended up scoring a TKO or technical knockout, picking up the win, and she says that victory has really upped the drive to continue in kickboxing. In the CFL, a come-from-behind victory for the Winnipeg Blue Bombers as they edged Ottawa 36-34 in the new overtime rules instilled this year to make sure there were no more ties in the CFL. In the Manitoba Junior Baseball League, Carillon shut out St. Boniface 10-0 to grab a 2-1 series lead. In the Canadian Elite Basketball League, Winnipeg over Montreal 109-80. In AA Baseball, the Goldeyes edged Lake County 5-4, and in Major League Baseball, the Blue Jays were shut out 3-0. For your scores, stories like that with Courtney Giesbrecht, and more on the U19 AAA Eastman Wildcats winning provincial gold and earning their way to nationals, you can check out the False Front Golf Simulator Sports page on SteinbackOnline.com. 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

0: coyote. Homerus?
1: Homerus?
0: Americanus.
1: Hmm. So what were the options again?
0: Lobster.
1: Lobster.
0: Goldfinch or coyote.
1: I'm going to say that's lobster.
0: Good guess, Eva. Mm-hmm. I had absolutely no idea what it was, but yeah. Homerus americanus is the scientific name for the American lobster, which is located off the cool waters of the Atlantic coast of North America. One last one, true or false. The automobile manufacturer Bentley is named after its founder. True or false?
1: I'm going to say that's true.
0: You are correct. Walter Owen Bentley. And the company was founded in July 1919. And now we know, as we get going with another week on the morning show, as we head toward 8.
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3: I'm Chris Sumner. Thank you for being here for another morning show. It's Monday, July 20th. Expecting a sunny start to the day. Clouds rolling in. Good chance of a shower or a thunderstorm later on. Most importantly, though, temperatures getting back to seasonal and much less humidity for a couple of days. We'll check those weather details in just a few moments. Zach Drieger will be stopping in about 10 minutes from now. The FIFA World Cup is over. If you haven't heard, Spain defeated Argentina yesterday in the final 1-0 in extra time. Zach is a passionate soccer fan, has been following along through the entire tournament, and will give us his final thoughts. Right now, let's go to the newsroom. It's 8 o'clock.
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5: Good morning. Happy Monday. I'm Carly Coop, and the hot weather continues. We'll get you some weather details coming up. A richer woman is turning personal loss into opportunity for local students. After losing her daughter, Stacy, 28 years ago, Doreen Pajak created a memorial foundation that continues to make a difference today. Through the weekly community bingo, students can volunteer, earn high school credits, and become eligible for scholarships.
6: Great to see even the difference it's made in some of the students. We had one student, Caitlin. She started with us in grade 9 and went not only through to graduate grade 12, but she took her Red River College and everything and still volunteered.
5: Pajak says she believes Stacy would be proud to see how the foundation continues to impact the lives of young people across the region. The planning manager for the rural municipality of Hanover says construction this year is ahead of last year's pace. And Jeremy Neufeld reminds us that 2025 was a banner year for construction activity.
7: We've issued 250.

0: 51 permits this year overall versus 212 last year. That's a 18.4% increase. Also on dollar value, we had issued $47.8 million worth of permits last year at this time, and we are currently at about $57 million.
1: There have been 105 new housing starts this year, which is also up from last year. That includes Mitchell with 43, Clefeld with 18, the rural area with 16, Grunthal with 11, New Bothwell at 9, and Blumenort at 8. St. Pierre Mayor Ray Maynard says there's still more work to do, which is why he's running for re-election this October. With more, here's reporter Addie Lowen.
2: So one of Maynard's top priorities is bringing fire hydrants to the community. He tells us why.
3: Because that could essentially save the residents a whole bunch of money on their insurance. So that's one of my goals.
2: Maynard has served 23 years on council, including 8 years as mayor. Manitoba Municipal Election Day is on Wednesday, October 28th. I'm Addie Lowen.
1: Manitobans can now recycle empty paper beverage cups in their blue bins, including coffee cups and fountain drink cups. With more, here's reporter Afton Berg.
4: The change follows a review by Multi-Material Stewardship Manitoba and its partners, which confirmed paper cups can now be sorted and recycled through the province's existing system. Christina Rust, Executive Director of Multi-Material Stewardship Manitoba, says, quote, adding paper cups to the blue bin removes a long-standing exception and makes recycling simpler, clearer, and more convenient. Before tossing a cup into the blue bin, make sure it's empty, remove the lid, and remember that plastic coffee cup lids are still not accepted for recycling. I'm Afton Berg.
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6: Closer to seasonal daytime highs for the next day or two, but warming up again for the weekend. Sunshine this morning, increasing cloud, then a good chance of showers this afternoon and the risk of a thunderstorm. Wind turning northwesterly, gusting to 60 and a high of 26 degrees. Cloudy tonight, good chance of showers this evening, risk of a thunderstorm, then clearing overnight, still breezy from the northwest and a low of 13. Mainly sunny on Tuesday, high 24. Wednesday, sunny and 27. Thursday, sunshine, high 30 degrees. 19 this morning in Steinbach, Richer, Clefeld, and Sprague. Also 19 in Winnipeg. Wind for the west-southwest at 15, and the relative humidity is 79%. Plan your week with the full 7-day forecast on the Low & Body Shop local weather page on the Steinbach online app.
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0: Every gift. That was Quinn Throness. Good morning. I'm Eva Hyde. It is 19 minutes past 8 o'clock here on your Monday morning. And, you know, we're probably getting close to the end of the strawberry picking season. But I do know that at this point, that means more fresh vegetables are on the way. And this is when the farmers markets suddenly have just a variety of things to offer. And I know cucumbers, that is one thing that we're going to be starting to see now. I just love stopping at a farmer's market every week. There's always something different. And right now I'm thinking ahead to my winter soup. So I'm stockpiling all the fresh herbs like summer savory, dill, and parsley, building up that winter stash for my Zama borscht and green bean soups. And lately I've been picking up some baking as well. There's been sourdough bread, cinnamon rolls, and homemade donuts, and a favorite, rhubarb pie, that everyone is so happy when I come home with one of those. So even if the strawberries are winding down for this year, there is still so much great local produce and homemade goodies for you to find at the local farmers market. And definitely I would encourage you to get out there and see what your local market has to offer. Well, I know that a lot of us are back to regular routine this morning after such a beautiful weekend, and maybe a few of us showing a little extra color from being outside. We do have some showers in the forecast today, and we're going to get to those details coming up.
1: In 1956, a small group of parents met to discuss a reality they were all facing. 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And that was the beginning of what has become Envision Community Living.
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5: Seasonal and less humidity for the next couple of days. Sunshine this morning with cloud cover rolling in. Good chance of showers and the risk of a thunderstorm this afternoon. Wind picking up northwesterly, gusting to 60, and a high of 26. Cloudy tonight. Good chance of an early evening shower. Risk of a thunderstorm, then clearing. Still breezy and a low of 13. Mainly sunny Tuesday, high 24. Wednesday, sunshine 27. Thursday, more sun, high 30 degrees. 20 this hour in Steinbach, Richer, Kleefeld, and Sprague. 21 in Winnipeg. Wind from the west-southwest at 19, gusting to 33. Relative humidity.

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7: 18-year-old kickboxer out of La Broquerie, Courtney Giesbrecht, recently took part in an event in Airdrie, Alberta. She details how she did.
8: I did pretty good. My opponent, she was gassed after round one, and I felt so good, where she, you could tell she was tired, and she didn't last much longer after that.
7: Giesbrecht ended up scoring a TKO or technical knockout, picking up the win, and she says that victory has really upped the drive to continue in kickboxing. In the CFL, a come-from-behind victory for the Winnipeg Blue Bombers as they edged Ottawa 36-34 in the new overtime rules instilled this year to make sure there were no more ties in the CFL. In the Manitoba Junior Baseball League, Carillon shut out St. Boniface 10-0 to grab a 2-1 series lead. In the Canadian Elite Basketball League, Winnipeg over Montreal 109-80. In AA baseball, the Goldeyes edged Lake County 5-4, and in Major League Baseball, the Blue Jays were shut out 3-0. For your scores, stories like that with Courtney Giesbrecht and more on the U19 AAA Eastman Wildcats winning provincial gold and earning their way to nationals, you can check out the False Front Golf Simulator sports page on SteinbachOnline.com. I'm Dave Anthony.
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0: Monday, July 20th. Thank you for listening to The Morning Show. I'm Chris Sumner. Another Lawn and Garden Journal with host Carla Hersina came and went Saturday morning with more of you calling in to ask questions, including one from Diane, who had an update for Carla about a conversation they had during a Lawn and Garden Journal program last year. I'll share the conversation in 10 minutes right now, 8:30.
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12: Good morning. I'm Carly Coop, and the heat warning has ended, but the hot temperatures continue. We'll get you some weather details coming up. The planning manager for Hanover says construction is showing no signs of slowing down in the municipality. With more, here is reporter Shannon Duick.
6: Jeremy Neufeld says new housing starts are ahead of last year's pace, with 105 in the first 6 months this year.
13: Mitchell is leading the pack by a long shot. The Highland Park development, which is a affordable housing residential development, opened up this year. We have seen a significant uptake, so 43 building permits have been issued in the community of Mitchell as a whole.
6: Meanwhile, Neufeld says there have been 251

0: total building permits issued this year worth a combined $57 million. Neufeld says those numbers are up over last year, which was a banner year. I'm Shannon Duick.
1: A richer woman is turning personal loss into opportunity for local students. With more, here is reporter Darcy Wilkinson.
2: After losing her daughter Stacy 28 years ago, Doreen Pajek created a memorial foundation that continues to make a difference today. Through the weekly community bingo, students can volunteer, earn high school credits, and become eligible for scholarships.
3: Great to see even the difference it's made in some of the students. We had one student, Caitlin, she started with us in grade 9 and went not only through to graduate grade 12, but she took her Red River College and everything and still volunteered.
2: Pajek says she believes Stacy would be proud to see how the foundation continues to impact the lives of young people across the region. I'm Darcy Wilkinson.
1: Ray Maynard recently announced that he will be seeking one more term as mayor of St. Pierre Joly. The longtime municipal leader has served 23 years on council, including the past 8 as mayor. Maynard says deciding to run again wasn't easy.
4: Now there's too much stuff that I'd like to continue to accomplish to not go back and go for another term. But if I do get in, I can tell you confidently that this will definitely be my last term.
1: Municipal Election Day in Manitoba is on Wednesday, October 28th. Start your day with coffee in one hand and our community's top stories in the other. 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
7: Seasonal and less humidity for the next couple of days. Sunshine this morning with cloud cover rolling in. Good chance of showers and the risk of a thunderstorm this afternoon. Wind picking up northwesterly, gusting to 60 and a high of 26. Cloudy tonight. Good chance of an early evening shower. Risk of a thunderstorm, then clearing. Still breezy and a low of 13. Mainly sunny Tuesday, high 24. Wednesday, sunshine 27. Thursday, more sun, high 30 degrees. 20 this hour in Steinbeck, Richer, Kleefeld, and Sprague. 21 in Winnipeg. Wind from the west-southwest at 19, gusting to 33. Relative humidity is 77%. Check the local weather radar map anytime on the Low & Bonnie Shop weather page on the Steinbeck online app.

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1: Seasonal and less humidity for the next couple of days. Sunshine this morning with cloud cover rolling in. Good chance of showers and the risk of a thunderstorm this afternoon. Wind picking up northwesterly, gusting to 60 and a high of 26. Cloudy tonight. Good chance of an early evening shower. Risk of a thunderstorm then clearing. Still breezy and a low of 13. Mainly sunny Tuesday, high 24. Wednesday, sunshine 27. Thursday, more sun, high 30 degrees. 20 this hour in Steinbach, Richer, Kleefeld, and Sprague. 21 in Winnipeg. Wind from the west-southwest at 19, gusting to 33. Relative humidity is 77%. Check the local weather radar map anytime.

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2: Hi, I'm Pete Smith. On Compass Point today, Bob Cretney focuses on miracles. John 20, verse 30. Jesus did many other signs. Skeptics claim that miracles break the laws of nature. They're right. However, if we can accept that there is a God who made science and its natural laws, then we can also acknowledge that such a God is able to exert his power over any part of creation to bring about what we call a miracle, that Jesus also called a sign. What purpose do these miracles or signs serve? As we learn in John 20, verse 31, that you may believe that Jesus is the Christ, the Son of God, and that believing you may have life in his name. Join us this coming Sunday at 4 p.m. in the K.R. Bachman Park in Steinbach for our last Preach in the Park. See you soon. God bless.
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0: Now, your Steinbach Online News.
7: Good morning. I'm Carly Coop. The heat warning has ended, but we've still got hot temperatures ahead. We'll get you some weather details coming up. The planning manager for Hanover says construction is showing no signs of slowing down in the municipality. Jeremy Neufeld says new housing starts are ahead of last year's pace, with 105 in the first 6 months this year.
8: Mitchell is leading the pack by a long shot. The Highland Park development, which is a affordable housing residential development, opened up this year. We have seen a significant uptake, so 43 building permits have been issued in the community of Mitchell as a whole.
7: Meanwhile, Neufeld says there have been 200

0: Up this year, we have seen a significant uptake. So 43 building permits have been issued in the community of Mitchell as a whole.
1: Meanwhile, Neufeld says there have been 251 total building permits issued this year, worth a combined $57 million. Neufeld says those numbers are up over last year, which was a banner year. Doreen Pajek is being recognized through her voice for her dedication to the Richer community. She's best known for organizing the local bingo, but for Pajek, it's about much more than a weekly game.
2: My daughter Stacy was 13 when she passed due to a motor vehicle accident. It was grade 8 that she was graduating from, so this was in the end of May when she passed, and that's why I include grade 8 in the awards.
1: Proceeds from the bingo and bake sales help fund bursaries, giving local graduates a boost as they pursue their career goals. St. Pierre Joly Mayor Ray Maynard is putting his name on the ballot for re-election this fall. After 23 years on council, Maynard says he's proud of the community's growth and wants to keep the momentum going.
3: Yeah, it just keeps on growing, and it's busy. It's been really busy, but it's good. It's a good busy. It's growing the town. It's growing the economy, and that's what we want.
1: Maynard adds that if re-elected, this would be his final term as mayor. Now that the Prov gym renovations are nearing completion and is now ready to welcome athletes, the school is inviting the community to help complete its $1 million gymnasium transformation with their donations. Donor engagement advisor Gina Turnbull says every contribution makes a difference.
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1: The gym is the first major project under Providence's $20 million centennial campaign, with donations supporting a new home for Pilots Athletics and future students. 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
7: Seasonal and less humidity for the next couple of days. Sunshine this morning with cloud cover rolling in. Good chance of showers and the risk of a thunderstorm this afternoon. Wind picking up northwesterly, gusting to 60 and a high of 26. Cloudy tonight. Good chance of an early evening shower. Risk of a thunderstorm then clearing. Still breezy and a low of 13. Mainly sunny Tuesday, high 24. Wednesday, sunshine 27. Thursday, more sun, high 30 degrees. 20 this hour in Steinbeck, Richer, Kleefeld, and Sprague. 21 in Winnipeg. Wind from the west-southwest at 19, gusting to 33. Relative humidity is 77%. Check the local weather radar map anytime on the Low and Bonnie Shop weather page on the Steinbeck online app. It's Monday, July 20th. Time for this morning's funeral announcements. Henry Clausen, 43 of Altona, formerly of Rosenfeld, passed away Friday, July 10th at his residence. He is survived by his wife, Lisa, one daughter, six sons, five sisters, six brothers, and their families. He was predeceased by his parents, Peter and Agonitha Clausen, and one son in infancy. The funeral service for Henry Clausen will be held today, 2 p.m., at Rhineland Mennonite Church, with burial at Schoenthal Cemetery. Viewing will be at the church prior to the service. Donations may be made to assist the family with funeral expenses. Arrangements by Weeb Funeral Home, Altona. Agatha Siemens, 93 of Winnipeg, passed away.

A duet of past Made in Manitoba guests, piano player Lauren Hebert, of course, violinist and vocalist Rosemary Siemens. That was Gentle Shepherd on Monday's morning show. Well, this season in the CFL, there are a number of Sunday evening games. One was last night with a 6 p.m. kickoff in Ottawa with the Winnipeg Blue Bombers taking on the Rough Riders. Now, you may not be aware, but the CFL made some slight tweaks to its overtime rules that began this season. The reason being is the league didn't want any more ties. They wanted a winner. So how overtime works in the CFL now is there are two mini games, and that is when each side, each team gets the opportunity to play offense twice. If that doesn't decide anything, then it goes to alternating two-point converts until one team gets a convert and the other does not. And that's as far as it went last night between the Bombers and the Rough Riders. And it ended up with the Bombers knocking down a two-point convert attempt of QB Jake Mayer into the end zone and the Bombers securing the win. And I really enjoyed that being kind of the sudden death, if you will, because it brought a level of intensity and tenseness to, wow, they've really got to pull this off. And for any CFL fans, you know that when it comes to two-point converts, that is not a given in this

0: League. So I would give the new overtime rules thumbs up. If you saw the game last night, I would be interested to know what you think. I'll look at the forecast. Cooler and less humid for the next couple of days, but warming up for the weekend. Stick around.
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0: Seasonal and less humidity for the next couple of days. Sunshine this morning with cloud cover rolling in. Good chance of showers and the risk of a thunderstorm this afternoon. Wind picking up northwesterly, gusting to 60 and a high of 26. Cloudy tonight. Good chance of an early evening shower. Risk of a thunderstorm then clearing. Still breezy and a low of 13. Mainly sunny Tuesday, high 24. Wednesday, sunshine 27. Thursday, more sun, high 30 degrees. 20 this hour in Steinbach, Richer, Kleefeld, and Sprague. 21 in Winnipeg. Wind from the west-southwest at 19, gusting to 33. Relative humidity is 77%. Check the local weather radar map anytime on the Low & Bonnie Shop weather page on the Steinbach online app.

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1: 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Daily local coverage from Niverville and communities along Highway 59, Highway 311, and Highway 75. 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
4: Hi, this is Ben Lowell, and this is Back to the Bible Canada with Dr. John Neufeld. Well, today we continue our series, Danger from Within, with a message titled, The Character of False Teachers. So let's turn in our Bibles to 2 Peter chapter 2, verses 10 to 16, as we join Dr. Neufeld now.
5: It has become in our day rather, well, let's say indelicate to point out false teachers and to warn people against them. And yes, I know there are websites on the internet dedicated to just this. But you know, in a great many cases, we know nothing about the people who are making the accusations. And anyone who takes the time to read some of that stuff on the internet will come to the conclusion that the people who post that, well, they're people who are by nature accusatory. That is to say, you know, they're known for constant accusation against others, not for being faithful and trusted leaders in their local church. So we get a sense that they're acting on their own. But among faithful, known Christian leaders, the idea of throwing rocks, if you will, at someone else's ministry seems, as I've said, indelicate. Aren't we supposed to be on the same side? And yet, the Jesus who was known for his compassion on the outcast and on the sinner had a great deal of harsh things to say about false teachers. I mean, Jesus saw the Pharisees and the Sadducees as false teachers, and when he spoke of them, he wasn't discreet at all. So, for instance, listen to what he said in Matthew 23, 27, and 28. Woe to you, scribes and Pharisees, hypocrites! For you're like whitewashed tombs which outwardly appear beautiful, but within are full of dead people's bones and all uncleanness. So you also outwardly appear righteous to others, but within you're full of hypocrisy and lawlessness. I think that Peter learned from Jesus to be both gracious and gentle to the stumbling and to the forsaken, but to be harsh and judgmental towards false teachers. As we come to the center of 2 Peter chapter 2, we're going to hear Peter become quite harsh at false teachers. So let's listen to his description of them. I'm reading 2 Peter 2, 10b to 16. Bold and willful, they do not tremble as they blaspheme the glorious ones, whereas angels, though greater in might and power, do not pronounce a blasphemous judgment against them before the Lord. But these, like irrational animals, creatures of instinct, born to be caught and destroyed, blaspheming about matters of which they are ignorant, will also be destroyed in their destruction.

0: I've never forgotten her words. Any one of us can do that.
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5: Grain markets are starting the day mostly higher. November canola is up $6.10 at $800.60. September Minneapolis spring wheat is up 5 cents at $6.97 a bushel. September hard red winter wheat has gained 2 cents to $7.34¼. Chicago wheat for September is up 1 cent at $6.83¾. December corn is added 8 cents, opening at $4.75½. While November soybeans are up 18 and a quarter cents at $12.21¼. In the livestock markets, October live cattle are down $2.58 at $220.70. August feeder cattle are lower by 65 cents at $345.95. October lean hogs are moving higher, up $1.02 to $87.95. For Golden West, I'm Natasha Wiebe.

0: The Fretless featuring Madeline Rogers. We have past Maine to Manitoba guests there. Caledonia, Billy Joel before that. Tell Her About It on AM 1250 radio. Cloud cover rolling in this morning. Then this afternoon, good chance of a shower, risk of a thunderstorm, gusty northwesterly wind, and a high around 26 degrees. Her Voice presented by CCAN continued on the morning show today as we recognize Richer's Doreen Pajak. Now, Doreen is best known for organizing the local bingo, but for her, it's much more than the weekly game.
1: My daughter, Stacy, was 13 when she passed due to a motor vehicle accident. 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
6: Increasing cloudiness today with a good chance of showers late this morning. Windy this morning as well with gusts up to 60 kilometers an hour at times. And a risk of a thunderstorm this afternoon with a high of 26 and a humidex of 32. Cloudy with a good chance of showers and a risk of a thunderstorm this evening with the skies clearing overnight. Wind from the northwest at 40 kilometers an hour, gusting to 60 kilometers an hour with a low of 13. Sunshine for tomorrow with a mix of sun and cloud in the afternoon. Wind from the north at 20 kilometers an hour with a high of 24 and a humidex of 27. Sunshine and 27 for Wednesday, and on Thursday, sunny and 30 degrees. A mix of sun and cloud for Friday at 30 degrees, and a mix of sun and cloud for Saturday and 34. And on Sunday, sunny and 33. For the latest local weather updates, visit the Low One Body Shop weather page on Steinbeck Online. 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
1: Increasing cloudiness today with a good chance of showers late this morning. Windy this morning as well with gusts up to 60 kilometers an hour at times. And a risk of a thunderstorm this afternoon with a high of 26 and a humidex of 32. Cloudy with a good chance of showers and a risk of a thunderstorm this evening with the skies clearing overnight. Wind from the northwest at 40 kilometers an hour, gusting to 60 kilometers an hour with a low of 13. Sunshine for tomorrow with a mix of sun and cloud in the afternoon. Wind from the north at 20 kilometers an hour with a high of 24 and a humidex of 27. Sunshine and 27 for Wednesday, and on Thursday, sunny and 30 degrees. A mix of sun and cloud for Friday at 30 degrees, and a mix of sun and cloud for Saturday and 34. And on Sunday, sunny and 33. For the latest local weather updates, visit the Low & Body Shop weather page on Steinbach Online. I'm Carly Coop.

0: Luke Bryan, To the Moon and Back. Before that, Andy Terrio and Gonna Be Okay on Our Time Together during this middle of Monday morning. I'm Chris Sumner. Now, we had a special encore presentation of Made in Manitoba this past Saturday featuring Altona's Daggers. Now, offstage, the singer, songwriter, and music producer is known as Laura Smith. Now, in July of last year, Daggers joined us for the first time on Made in Manitoba. She's been in the music business, though, for more than 20 years. She founded and led the pop rock duo Roco Code, which released multiple albums and toured around the world. And I think the most obvious question to ask Laura was, where did that name Daggers come from? D-A-G-G-E-R-S-S.
1: Well, it just balances out the G's.
2: Because there's two G's, you put two S's.
1: And there was another Daggers. And it's kind of like when you're an artist, you want to have a persona that's almost a little bit bigger than you are. And like, I'm not a very tough person. I don't come across that way. So it's just like kind of fun to be a little more edgy than...
0: Laura Smith, known as Daggers, on stage and in the studio, will be back on Made in Manitoba tonight for the radio encore, 10:35 p.m. And keep in mind, you can listen to this episode and many past episodes by searching Made in Manitoba at podcastville.ca. Today's birthday book in just a few moments.
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0: And we open up the birthday book on this Monday, July 20th, to a bit of a rarity during the summer months. 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
1: Her Voice is brought to you by CCAN, and today we are showcasing Richard's Doreen Paycheck. Her story, at least a smidgen of it, if you will, in about 10 minutes. 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
3: Good morning. I'm Carly Coop, and the heat warning has ended, but the hot temperatures continue. We'll get you some weather details coming up. The planning manager for Hanover says construction is showing no signs of slowing down in the municipality. With more, here is reporter Shannon Duick.
4: Jeremy Neufeld says new housing starts are ahead of last year's pace, with 105 in the first 6 months this year.
5: Mitchell is leading the pack by a long shot. The Highland Park development, which is a affordable housing residential development, opened up this year. We have seen a significant uptake, so 43 building permits have been issued in the community of Mitchell as a whole.
4: Meanwhile, Neufeld says there have been 251 total building permits issued this year, worth a combined $57 million. Neufeld says those numbers are up over last year, which was a banner year. I'm Shannon Duick.
3: A richer woman is turning personal loss into opportunity for local students. With more, here is reporter Darcy Wilkinson.
6: After losing her daughter, Stacy, 28 years ago, Doreen Paycheck created a memorial foundation that continues to make a difference today. Through the weekly community bingo, students can volunteer, earn high school credits, and become eligible for scholarships.
7: Great to see even the difference it's made in some of the students. We had one student, Caitlin. She started with us in grade 9 and went not only through to graduate grade 12, but she took her Red River College and everything and still volunteered.
6: Paycheck says she believes Stacy would be proud to see how the foundation continues to impact the lives of young people across the region. I'm Darcy Wilkinson.
3: Ray Maynard recently announced that he will be seeking one more term as mayor of St. Pierre Joly. The longtime municipal leader has served 23 years on council, including the past 8 as mayor. Maynard says deciding to run again wasn't easy.
8: No, there's too much stuff that I'd like to continue to accomplish to not go back and go for another term. But if I do get in, I can tell you confidently that this will definitely be my last term.
3: Municipal Election Day in Manitoba is on Wednesday, October 28th. Start your day with coffee in one hand and our community's top stories in the other. The Daily News, presented by Maine Bread and Butter, keeps you connected from your breakfast table to your lunch break. 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
3: Increasing cloudiness today with a good chance of showers late this morning. Windy this morning as well, with gusts up to 60 kilometers an hour at times, and a risk of a thunderstorm this afternoon with a high of 26 and a humidex of 32. Cloudy with a good chance of showers and a risk of a thunderstorm this evening, with the skies clearing overnight. Wind from the northwest at 40 kilometers an hour, gusting to 60 kilometers an hour with a low of 13. Sunshine for tomorrow with a mix of sun and cloud in the afternoon. Wind from the north at 20 kilometers an hour with a high of 24 and a humidex of 27. Sunshine and 27 for Wednesday, and on Thursday, sunny and 30 degrees. A mix of sun and cloud for Friday at 30 degrees, and a mix of sun and cloud for Saturday and 34. And on Sunday, sunny and 33. For the latest local weather updates, visit the Low and Body Shop weather page on Steinbach Online. I'm Carly Coop.
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Mirelle Pruno and Thankful on AM 1250 Radio. The hour began with music from Michael Bublé. Cloudy this afternoon, gusty northwesterly breeze, good chance of a shower or thunderstorm. Highs around 26. Well, Richard's Doreen Paycheck is being showcased today on Her Voice, presented by CCAN. Now, Doreen lost her daughter Stacy 28 years ago, and from that tremendous loss, created a memorial.

0: 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Through the weekly community bingo in Richer, students can volunteer, earn high school credits, and become eligible for scholarships.
1: Great to see even the difference it's made in some of the students. We had one student, Caitlin, she started with us in grade 9 and went not only through to graduate grade 12, but she took her Red River College and everything and still volunteered.
0: Pajak believes her late daughter Stacy would be proud to see how the foundation continues to impact the lives of young people across the Southeast. Her voice is presented by CCAN and brought to you by Shoppers Drug Mart Steinbach, Linkwell Insurance Group, and Life Culture.
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3: Increasing cloudiness today with a good chance of showers late this morning. Windy this morning as well with gusts up to 60 kilometers an hour at times and a risk of a thunderstorm this afternoon with a high of 26 and a humidex of 32. Cloudy with a good chance of showers and a risk of a thunderstorm this evening with the skies clearing overnight. Wind from the northwest at 40 kilometers an hour, gusting to 60 kilometers an hour with a low of 13. Sunshine for tomorrow with a mix of sun and cloud in the afternoon. Wind from the north at 20 kilometers an hour with a high of 24 and a humidex of 27. Sunshine and 27 for Wednesday, and on Thursday, sunny and 30 degrees. A mix of sun and cloud for Friday at 30 degrees and a mix of sun and cloud for Saturday and 34. And on Sunday, sunny and 33. For the latest local weather updates, visit the Low & Body Shop weather page on Steinbach Online. 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

0: Canadian group Glass Tiger, My Song. Before that, Brian Dirksen, A Love That Doesn't Fade, and Paul McCartney, Put It There. Well, it was yet another hot and humid July weekend, highs into the 30s Saturday and Sunday, feeling like the mid to upper 40s at times. A much-deserved break is in the forecast today as a cold front sweeps through, winds turn northwesterly, we see temperatures closer to seasonal, and much less humidity as that northwesterly flow brings in a less humid air mass, at least for today and tomorrow, but the reprieve from the muggy conditions won't last long. Southwesterly flow returns to the region Wednesday into Thursday. Upper level ridging also returns. That, again, means the jet stream is to our north and warm, humid air from the southern U.S. works our way. The long-range forecast models indicating a return to daytime highs of 30 or warmer for the coming weekend, with, again, feeling like the low 40s. Now, if the forecast holds, it's possible we could see heat warnings in place by the weekend. As for rain, not a lot to note at this point after today. Once that ridging is in place later this week, it will keep things quiet on the storm side of the forecast. But with that said, daytime heating along with the sheer amount of moisture around southern Manitoba could lead to those classic summer pop-up thunderstorms at times. In fact, Saturday afternoon, parts of southeastern Manitoba saw exactly that. So that's your in-depth look at what's to come, what's happening in the next few days, weather-wise, after these.
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6: Increasing cloudiness today with a good chance of showers late this morning. Windy this morning as well with gusts up to 60 kilometers an hour at times and a risk of a thunderstorm this afternoon with a high of 26 and a humidex of 32. Cloudy with a good chance of showers and a risk of a thunderstorm this evening with the skies clearing overnight. Wind from the northwest at 40 kilometers an hour gusting to 60 kilometers an hour with a low of 13. Sunshine for tomorrow with a mix of sun and cloud in the afternoon. Wind from the north at 20 kilometers an hour with a high of 24 and a humidex of 27. Sunshine and 27 for Wednesday, and on Thursday, sunny and 30 degrees. A mix of sun and cloud for Friday at 30 degrees and a mix of sun and cloud for Saturday and 34. And on Sunday, sunny and 33. For the latest local weather updates, visit the Low and Body Shop weather page on Steinbeck Online. 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
3: Increasing cloudiness today with a good chance of showers late this morning. Windy this morning as well with gusts up to 60 kilometers an hour at times, and a risk of a thunderstorm this afternoon with a high of 26 and a humidex of 32. Cloudy with a good chance of showers and a risk of a thunderstorm this evening, with the skies clearing overnight. Wind from the northwest at 40 kilometers an hour, gusting to 60 kilometers an hour, with a low of 13. Sunshine for tomorrow with a mix of sun and cloud in the afternoon. Wind from the north at 20 kilometers an hour, with a high of 24 and a humidex of 27. Sunshine and 27 for Wednesday, and on Thursday, sunny and 30 degrees. A mix of sun and cloud for Friday at 30 degrees, and a mix of sun and cloud for Saturday and 34. And on Sunday, sunny and 33. For the latest local weather updates, visit the Lowen Body Shop weather page on Steinbeck Online. I'm Carly Coop.
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0: This is the Manitoba Farm Journal with agricultural news and market information from across the province and country. Today's show begins after the latest in local news. It's 12 o'clock. Steinbach Online News with Duracan. From homes to businesses to farms, Duracan provides environmental laboratory testing in the southeast. Highway 12 North, Steinbach.
1: Good afternoon, I'm Shannon Duick. In Steinbach, it is cloudy and 21 degrees. The search continues for two brothers who slipped into the water Saturday at Nutamick Lake. Police say the boys, aged 10 and 13, did not resurface after slipping into the fast-moving rapids near Sturgeon Falls Trail. RCMP officers, along with the RCMP Underwater Recovery Team and the Hatterian Emergency Aquatic Response Team, or HART, continue their search for the two boys. Toba Grown has wrapped up its 90-day petition campaign in Steinbach, collecting nearly 4,000 signatures in support of a cannabis retail plebiscite, well above its target of 3,200. Founder Jesse Lavoie says he is grateful to the residents of Steinbach.
2: But we're over the moon with the results and how many people have signed.
1: The signatures will now be verified by the city of Steinbach before a decision is made on whether the question will appear on October's municipal election ballot. A man from Pinawa now has an extra $100,000 to his name. Marco Breton had a winning $100,000 extra ticket. Breton says he had to scan the ticket several times to confirm what he was seeing. According to Breton, he is going to treat himself to a steak dinner, pay off his vehicle, and then invest the rest. He purchased the winning ticket from Flying J in St. Agathe. And the planning manager for Hanover says construction is showing no signs of slowing down in the municipality. Jeremy Neufeld says new housing starts are ahead of last year's pace, with 105 in the first 6 months this year.
3: Mitchell is leading the pack by a long shot. The Highland Park development, which is a affordable housing residential development, opened up this year. We have seen a significant uptake, so 43 building permits have been issued in the community of Mitchell as a whole.
1: Meanwhile, Neufeld says there have been 251 total building permits issued this year, worth a combined $57 million. Neufeld says those numbers are up over last year, which was a banner year. On the Golden West Radio Money Scope, the TSX is down 55 points, the Dow is down 79, the NASDAQ is up 233, and our Canadian dollar is down 21 one-hundredths at 71.15 cents U.S. Spend your lunch catching up on local events, weather, and the news that matters in your community. 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
1: This afternoon, cloudy with a 60% chance of rain, risk of a thunderstorm, wind from the northwest gusting to 60, a high of 26 degrees, and humidex 32. Tonight, cloudy, 60% chance of rain, risk of a thunderstorm, and a low of 13. Tomorrow, mainly sunny, high 24. Wednesday, sunny, high 27. Thursday, sunny during the day with a high of 30, and then a small chance of rain overnight. And Friday, partly cloudy during the day, a high of 30, and then a good chance of rain overnight. This hour in Steinbach and Landmark, 21 degrees. In LaBroquerie and Richer, 22. St. Pierre, Niverville, and Sprague, 23. And in Winnipeg, 24. It's cloudy in Steinbach. The wind is from the west, gusting to 44. The humidity, 74%. And it's 21 degrees. Check out the weather radar map anytime on Low & Body Shop Local Weather on the Steinbach online app. I'm Shannon Duick.
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6: 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As we turn the corner of the halfway mark of 2026, the overall broad-based Bloomberg Commodity Index is higher by 16%. This is led mostly by the rise of energy markets, with crude oil futures up 33% and diesel higher by 133%, while natural gas has increased about 10%. In the grain markets, canola is up almost 30%, soybeans higher by 13%, Chicago and Kansas wheat are up around 30% each, but Minneapolis hard red spring wheat only 12% higher. Meanwhile, oats have increased around 10%, but corn is basically unchanged. Turning to the livestock markets, feeder and full-weight live cattle, as well as lean hog futures, are all basically unchanged so far. Bottom line, with prices still high in grain and livestock markets, now is a good time to review your sales and marketing. 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
3: Taking a look at your markets, starting with canola at ICE Futures Canada. The November contract is up $16.40 at $810.90 per ton. The January contract is up $15.80 at $819.60. At the Minneapolis Grain Exchange, hard red spring wheat for September up a cent at $6.93 per bushel. December wheat up 2 cents at $7.18. At the Chicago Board of Trade, corn for September up 7 cents at $4.52 per bushel. December corn up 8 cents at $4.75. August soybeans up 27 cents at $12.31 per bushel. September soybeans up 27 cents as well at $12.21. Oats for September up 9 cents at $3.51 per bushel. December oats up 8 cents at $3.57. On the livestock markets at the CME, lean hogs for August down 38 cents at $101.28 per hundredweight. October hog contract down 20 cents at $87.75. Live cattle for August up $1.85 at $226.28. And October cattle up $2.15 at $222.85. per hundredweight.
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4: At a recent meeting in Halifax, the Canadian Federation of Agriculture discussed how the federal government can support farmers. President Keith Curry says the ideal support comes from multiple sources.
5: One of the big themes that continues to come out of that is this whole of government approach that we're talking about for the new policy framework. You know, not so much whole of government, but certainly around the national food security strategy. We can't just put the onus on agriculture and Agri-Food Canada, but we really need other ministries. There's a big infrastructure component to it, so certainly the Ministry of Infrastructure needs to be there. ICED needs to be there. Trade is certainly a big part of this. So, you know, all things involved with trade, we need to have the GAC there and different ministries involved that way. Finance is going to have to play a big part in that. Transportation is going to play a big part of that. AI will play a big part. So that whole of government approach is certainly going to be necessary going forward. With respect...
4: The event also saw the announcement of $3.5 billion over 10 years for national farm food security. For Golden West, I'm Scott Bolton.
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7: This afternoon, cloudy with a 60% chance of rain, risk of a thunderstorm, wind from the northwest gusting to 60, a high of 26 degrees, and humidex 32. Tonight, cloudy, 60% chance of rain, risk of a thunderstorm, and a low of 13. Tomorrow, mainly sunny, high 24. Wednesday, sunny, high 27. Thursday, sunny during the day with a high of 30 and then a small chance of rain overnight. And Friday, partly cloudy during the day, a high of 30 and then a good chance of rain overnight. This hour in Steinbeck and Landmark, 21 degrees. In LaBrokery and Richer, 22. St. Pierre, Niverville and Sprague, 23. And in Winnipeg, 24. It's cloudy in Steinbeck. The wind is from the west, gusting to 44. The humidity, 74%, and it's 21 degrees. Check out the weather radar map anytime on Low and Body Shop Local Weather on the Steinbeck online app. I'm Shannon Duick.
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4: The Canadian Federation of Agriculture recently held a meeting with a number of panels, coinciding with the national, provincial, and territorial ag ministers meeting in Halifax. At the event discussions, national ag policy dominated, with producers able to talk to ministers and their representatives. CFA President Keith Curry spoke about the meetings.
5: Yeah, so we had our summer board meeting in conjunction with the federal, provincial, and territorial ministers meeting. And along with that, we held a policy summit. The Policy Summit had five different panels on it, and the panels all built off each other, looking towards both

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3: This afternoon, cloudy with a 60% chance of rain, risk of a thunderstorm, wind from the northwest gusting to 60, a high of 26 degrees, and Humidex 32. Tonight, cloudy, 60% chance of rain, risk of a thunderstorm, and a low of 13. Tomorrow, mainly sunny, high 24. Wednesday, sunny, high 27. Thursday, sunny during the day with a high of 30, and then a small chance of rain overnight. And Friday, partly cloudy during the day, a high of 30, and then a good chance of rain overnight. This hour in Steinbach and Landmark, 21 degrees. In LaBroquerie and Richer, 22. St. Pierre, Niverville, and Sprague, 23. And in Winnipeg, 24. It's cloudy in Steinbach. The wind is from the west, gusting to 44. The humidity, 74%. And it's 21 degrees. Check out the weather radar map anytime on Low & Body Shop Local Weather on the Steinbach online app. I'm Shannon Duick.
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5: Kickboxing star 13-year-old Courtney Giesbrecht is proud to represent LaBroquerie anytime she's in a match, and she says that while on top of training, the support that she's gotten from the kickboxing community has been second to none.
6: It's been great. Everyone's super supportive, and they're for each other, and they understand the hard work it takes to fight. My coaches are a big support, too. They've helped me grow so much.
5: Giesbrecht picked up a TKO victory at an event in Airdrie and says that that has really pushed her to be even better, and she plans to kickbox for the foreseeable future. In the WNBA tonight, it's Toronto hosting Las Vegas. Meanwhile, in Major League Baseball, the Toronto Blue Jays welcome in the Tampa Bay Rays. For scores, stories like that with Courtney Giesbrecht or that Corey Oakes is hosting the Manitoba Mid-Am starting tomorrow, you can read all about it on the False Front Golf Simulator Sports page on SteinbachOnline.com. I'm Dave Anthony.
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0: This afternoon, cloudy with a 60% chance of rain, risk of a thunderstorm, wind from the northwest gusting to 60, a high of 26 degrees, and humidex 32. Tonight, cloudy, 60% chance of rain, risk of a thunderstorm, and a low of 13. Tomorrow, mainly sunny, high 24. Wednesday, sunny, high 27. Thursday, sunny during the day with a high of 30, and then a small chance of rain overnight. And Friday, partly cloudy during the day, a high of 30, and then a good chance of rain overnight. This hour in Steinbeck and Landmark, 21 degrees. In LaBrokerie and Richer, 22. St. Pierre, Niverville, and Sprague, 23. And in Winnipeg, 24. It's cloudy in Steinbeck. The wind is from the west, gusting to 44. The humidity, 74%. And it's 21 degrees. Check out the weather radar map anytime on Low & Body Shop Local Weather on the Steinbeck Online app. I'm Shannon Duick.

0: It's growing. James Taylor on a Monday afternoon. It is July 20th. My name is Zach Drieger. Looking forward to spending my afternoon with you. Got to sleep in a little bit today with Chris Sumner returning to the morning show. And I am now back for the afternoon as per usual. We will look ahead to tonight's encore presentation of Made in Manitoba with Daggers, who joined us for an encore presentation Saturday afternoon. So it's the encore tonight. We will circle back to the morning show and our resident CMOS accredited weathercaster's inside scoop on what the forecast has in store for us at the start of the week. News team will keep us current on the latest local stories making headlines, and we got some wonderful music between now and 5 o'clock, including the 3 o'clock inspirational music hour, which I'm looking forward to after a weekend away. Thanks for joining me off the top. Let's get to it.
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4: This afternoon, cloudy with a 60% chance of rain, risk of a thunderstorm, wind from the northwest gusting to 60, a high of 26 degrees, and Humidex 32. Tonight, cloudy, 60% chance of rain, risk of a thunderstorm, and a low of 13. Tomorrow, mainly sunny, high 24. Wednesday, sunny, high 27.

Thursday, sunny during the day with a high of 30 and then a small chance of rain overnight. And Friday, partly cloudy during the day, a high of 30 and then a good chance of rain overnight. This hour in Steinbach and Landmark, 21 degrees. In LaBrokery and Richer, 22. St. Pierre, Niverville and Sprague, 23. And in Winnipeg, 24. It's cloudy in Steinbach. The wind is from the west, gusting to 44. The humidity, 74%. And it's 21 degrees. Check out the weather radar map anytime on Low & Body Shop Local Weather on the Steinbach online app. I'm Shannon Duick.

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0: Sitting, waiting, wishing. Jack Johnson on a Monday afternoon. It is July 20th. My name is Zach Drieger. Great to be back in studio after a weekend away. And what a relaxing weekend on my end. I got up to a whole lot of nothing Friday through Sunday. My wife was in the city Friday, so I was taking it pretty easy at home. Made us a nice dinner when she did get back home. Had a nice workout, and that was kind of that for Friday. Saturday, she was back in the city to have lunch with some of her teacher friends who are also enjoying their summer break. So again, I was holding down the fort, had a nice hot workout in the shed and outside before catching the third place playoff game in the World Cup between France and England. 10 goals in that game, 6 for England, 4 for France, so that was quite the good watch. And then yesterday, we started the day with a beautiful church service. We had our uncle and aunt join us for the first time, which was pretty cool for them to experience our home church. After that, we headed on home, and I watched the World Cup final on the couch while my wife had a nice nap. Spain beat Argentina 1-0. We'll chat more about that later this afternoon. But it was a pretty solid weekend, lots of resting and relaxing, and it was just fine with me. We got a couple busy ones coming up with the Manitoba Sunflower Festival, and then taking off to Alberta for almost a week. So having a nice, relaxing one was perfect for what I was looking for.
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2: This afternoon, cloudy with a 60% chance of rain, risk of a thunderstorm, wind from the northwest gusting to 60, a high of 26 degrees, and Humidex 32. Tonight, cloudy, 60% chance of rain, risk of a thunderstorm, and a low of 13. Tomorrow, mainly sunny, high 24. Wednesday, sunny, high 27. Thursday, sunny during the day with a high of 30 and then a small chance of rain overnight. And Friday, partly cloudy during the day, a high of 30 and then a good chance of rain overnight. This hour in Steinbach and Landmark, 21 degrees. In LaBrocquerie and Richer, 22. St. Pierre, Niverville, and Sprague, 23. And in Winnipeg, 24. It's cloudy in Steinbach. The wind is from the west, gusting to 44. The humidity, 74%.

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4: Grain markets finished the trading day mixed, with oilseeds posting strong gains while wheat contracts ended lower. November canola closed up $14.90 at $809.40. September Minneapolis spring wheat gained 1 cent to finish at $6.92 a bushel. September hard red winter wheat fell 7¾ cents to $7.24.5, while September Chicago wheat dropped 8¼ cents to $6.74.5. December corn added 5 cents, closing at $4.72.5, and November soybeans climbed 22 cents to finish at $12.25. In the livestock markets, October live cattle were up $2.67 at $223.38. August feeder cattle gained $6.08 to close at $352.02. And October lean hog slipped 23 cents, ending the session at $87.72. For Golden West, I'm Natasha Weeb.
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5: Good afternoon, Zach Drieger spending some of my Monday with you. It is July 20th, and in about 20 minutes, we're going to get you prepped for the encore of the encore presentation of Made in Manitoba. Daggers returned to the program Saturday afternoon, 5.05 p.m. We brought back her program from July of last year to feature her again, and again, her encore presentation coming up at 10:35 p.m. tonight. We'll get you ready for that shortly. But first, the news team is ready right now with all the latest local headlines and weather. It is 2 o'clock.
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6: Good afternoon. I'm Shannon Duick. In Steinbeck, it is mainly cloudy and 24 degrees. This afternoon, a chance of rain and a high of 26. The search continues for two brothers who slipped into the water Saturday at Nutamick Lake. Police say the boys, aged 10 and 13, did not resurface after slipping into the fast-moving rapids near Sturgeon Falls Trail. RCMP officers, along with the RCMP Underwater Recovery Team and the Hatterian Emergency Aquatic Response Team, or HART, continue their search for the two boys. Toba Grown has wrapped

0: wrapped up its 90-day petition campaign in Steinbeck, collecting nearly 4,000 signatures in support of a cannabis retail plebiscite, well above its target of 3,200. With more, here's reporter Afton Berg.
1: Founder Jesse Lavoie says he is grateful to the residents of Steinbeck.
2: But we're over the moon with the results and how many people have signed.
1: The signatures will now be verified by the city of Steinbeck before a decision is made on whether the question will appear on October's municipal election ballot. I'm Afton Berg.
0: The planning manager for the Arum of Hanover says construction this year is ahead of last year's pace. And Jeremy Neufeld reminds us that 2025 was a banner year for construction activity.
3: We've issued 251 permits this year overall versus 212 last year. That's a 18.4% increase. Also on dollar value, we had issued $47.8 million worth of permits last year at this time, and we are currently at about $57 million.
0: There have been 105 new housing starts this year, which is also up from last year. That includes Mitchell with 43, Clefeld with 18, the rural area with 16, Grunthal with 11, New Bothwell 9, and Blumenort 8. And a man from Pinawa now has an extra $100,000. Marco Breton had a winning $100,000 extra ticket. Breton says he had to scan the ticket several times to confirm what he was seeing. According to Breton, he is going to treat himself to a steak dinner, pay off his vehicle, and then invest the rest. He purchased the winning ticket from Flying J in St. Agathe. On the Golden West Radio Money Scope, the TSX is down 122 points, the Dow is down 130, the NASDAQ is up 149, and our Canadian dollar is down 22/100ths at 71.14 cents U.S. Step out for groceries, step into the news. The Daily News, presented by Maine Bread and Butter, lands in your inbox at 4 p.m. with the stories you'll talk about over dinner. 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
0: This afternoon, cloudy, 60% chance of rain, risk of a thunderstorm, wind from the northwest gusting to 60, a high of 26 degrees. Tonight, cloudy, 60% chance of rain, risk of a thunderstorm, and a low of 13. Tomorrow, mainly sunny, high 24. Wednesday, sunny, high 27. Thursday, sunny during the day with a high of 30 and then a small chance of rain overnight. And Friday, partly cloudy during the day with a high of 30 and then a good chance of rain overnight. This hour in Steinbeck, Winnipeg, Landmark, LaBroquerie, Richer, and Sprague, 24 degrees. In St. Pierre and Niverville, 25. It's mainly cloudy in Steinbeck. The wind is from the west-northwest, gusting to 42. The humidity, 70%, and it's 24 degrees. Check out the weather radar map anytime on Low & Body Shop Local Weather on the Steinbeck online app. I'm Shannon Duick.
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0: That was Daggers alongside J.C. Campbell in the song The Water. As we look back at the encore episode of her appearance on Made in Manitoba, July of last year is when Daggers joined us on the program, and we brought you an encore presentation Saturday afternoon at 5:05 p.m. The Altona-based singer-songwriter and music producer, known offstage as Laura Smith, has been in the music business for over 20 years, having previously co-founded the pop-rock duo Roco Code with her partner, which released multiple albums, toured around the world, and when she stopped by to chat with Tyler Hildebrandt from our on-air team, he wanted to know about what kind of music comes from Daggers.
1: What kind of music do you make?
2: I'm going with alt pop, sparkly synths, and yeah, any kinds of pop for myself. And then in my production, I've delved into folk, or I'm doing kind of like a Halloween pop project right now. I'm doing some hyper pop today for a brief.
1: Wait, hold on. What is hyper pop? What is that?
2: Well, actually, you know, the Charlie XCX Brat record?
1: Yeah.
2: That's kind of hyper pop.
1: That's considered hyper pop.
2: Yeah.
1: Where did your musical inspiration come from? Like, what did you listen to? Where do you get inspiration from? Who do you like? Who do you like to listen to on your own time?
2: I'd say Robin is one of my favorites.
1: Makes sense.
2: Yeah, Body really Talk. Good. That record is like 10 years old now, but it's just, I steal from it often.
1: Yeah, as you should. It's fantastic.
2: Yeah, and other artists like Mo.
1: Did you listen to music as a kid? Did your parents get you into music? What were you listening to when you were growing up?
2: Oh, wow. Okay, my first CD was Shania Twain, The Woman and Me.
1: Let's go.
2: I spent 8 years with a band with my partner, Andrew Brown,
1: yeah,
2: from Altona.
1: Close enough.
2: We had a band called Roco Code, which was kind of like alt-pop rock, and we toured all over North America.
1: Wow.
2: Except for Mexico. And yeah, we released a lot of records, and then we took a little break. And I was teaching piano at a rec center in North Vancouver.
1: Oh, cool.
2: And then we decided to move here 2020. And then now we have Sparkle Studio.
0: And that Sparkle Studio got Laura selected as one of just 7 women across Canada to participate in Music Publisher Canada's 2025 Women in the Studio National Accelerator. That full conversation with Tyler Hildebrandt and more songs from Daggers coming your way on the encore presentation of her encore from Saturday at 5:05 tonight at 10:35 p.m. live right here on the radio and streaming at the same time through our radio station website and app.
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5: This afternoon, cloudy, 60% chance of rain, risk of a thunderstorm, wind from the northwest gusting to 60, a high of 26 degrees. Tonight, cloudy, 60% chance of rain, risk of a thunderstorm, and a low of 13. Tomorrow, mainly sunny, high 24. Wednesday, sunny, high 27. Thursday, sunny during the day with a high of 30, and then a small chance of rain overnight. And Friday, partly cloudy during the day with a high of 30 and then a good chance of rain overnight. This hour in Steinbach, Winnipeg, Landmark, LaBroquerie, Richer, and Sprague, 24 degrees. In St. Pierre and Niverville, 25. It's mainly cloudy in Steinbach. The wind is from the west-northwest, gusting to 42. The humidity, 70%, and it's 24 degrees. Check out the weather radar map anytime on Low & Body Shop Local Weather on the Steinbach online app. I'm Shannon Duick.

0: overnight. And Friday, partly cloudy during the day with a high of 30 and then a good chance of rain overnight. This hour in Steinbach, Winnipeg, Landmark, LaBroquerie, Richer, and Sprague, 24 degrees. In St. Pierre and Niverville, 25. It's mainly cloudy in Steinbach. The wind is from the west-northwest, gusting to 42. The humidity, 70%, and it's 24 degrees. Check out the weather radar map anytime on Low & Body Shop Local Weather on the Steinbach online app. I'm Shannon Duick.
1: So you've got the sniffling, blowing, coughing that plagues us in the winter, that nasty known as the flu. Well, Mama was right. 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Chicken contains a natural amino acid called cysteine, which gets released when the soup is cooked. This is similar to a prescription drug that is sometimes given for respiratory infections. It thins mucus in the lungs, making it easier to get rid of. Not only that, the aroma can help clear airways too. The soup can even be made more potent by adding onion, garlic, and pepper. It boosts your immunities to beat the bug. So it turns out there's a reason for the belief that chicken soup is good for you. That's because it is.
2: 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This has been Living Well with Pam Smith.
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1: One of Menard's top priorities is bringing fire hydrants to the community. He tells us why.
2: Because that could essentially save the residents a whole bunch of money on their insurance. So that's one of my goals.
1: Menard has served 23 years on council, including 8 years as mayor. Manitoba Municipal Election Day is on Wednesday, October 28th. I'm Addie Lowen.
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0: Today, cloudy, 60% chance of rain, risk of a thunderstorm, wind from the northwest gusting to 60 and a high of 26 degrees. Tonight, cloudy, 60% chance of rain, risk of a thunderstorm and a low of 13. Tomorrow, mainly sunny, high 24. Wednesday, sunny and 27. Thursday, sunny during the day with a high of 30 and then a small chance of rain overnight. And Friday, partly cloudy during the day, a high of 30 and then a good chance of rain overnight. This hour in Steinbeck and LaBroquerie, 24 degrees. In Winnipeg and Sprague, 25. And in St. Pierre, Niverville, Landmark and Richard, 26. It's mainly cloudy in Steinbeck. The wind is from the west-northwest, gusting to 42. The humidity, 72%, and it's 24 degrees. Check out the weather radar map anytime on Low & Body Shop Local Weather on the Steinbeck Online app. I'm Shannon Duick.
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1: Today, cloudy, 60% chance of rain, risk of a thunderstorm, wind from the northwest gusting to 60 and a high of 26 degrees. Tonight, cloudy, 60% chance of rain, risk of a thunderstorm and a low of 13. Tomorrow, mainly sunny, high 24, Wednesday, sunny and 27. Thursday, sunny during the day with a high of 30 and then a small chance of rain overnight. And Friday, partly cloudy during the day, a high of 30 and then a good chance of rain overnight. This hour in Steinbach and LaBroquerie, 24 degrees. In Winnipeg and Sprague, 25. And in St. Pierre, Niverville, Landmark and Richer, 26. It's mainly cloudy in Steinbach. The wind is from the west-northwest, gusting to 42. The humidity, 72%. And it's 24 degrees. Check out the weather radar map anytime on Low & Body Shop Local Weather on the Steinbach online app. I'm Shannon Duick.
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3: 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What's the truth? The truth is you are not alone. 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
1: The revised forecast calls for a mainly cloudy sky tonight, 60% chance of rain early this evening, risk of a thunderstorm, wind from the northwest gusting to 50, except gusting to 80 in thunderstorms, and a low of 13 degrees. Tomorrow, mainly sunny, high 24, Wednesday, sunny and 28, Thursday, sunny during the day with a 60% chance of rain overnight, a high of 30. And Friday, sunny during the day with a 30% chance of rain overnight, a high of 29 degrees. This hour in Steinbeck, Winnipeg and Sprague, 25 degrees. In Landmark, Niverville, St. Pierre and Richard, 26. And in Lebroquerie, 24. It's cloudy in Steinbeck. The wind is from the west-northwest, gusting to 42. The humidity, 72%, and it's 25 degrees. Check out the weather radar map anytime on Low & Body Shop Local Weather on the Steinbeck online app. I'm Shannon Duick.
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0: 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Chris from Space Age Cal Tire here. 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
5: The revised forecast calls for a mainly cloudy sky tonight, 60% chance of rain early this evening, risk of a thunderstorm, wind from the northwest gusting to 50, except gusting to 80 in thunderstorms, and a low of 13 degrees. Tomorrow, mainly sunny, high 24, Wednesday, sunny and 28, Thursday, sunny during the day with a 60% chance of rain overnight, a high of 30, and Friday, sunny during the day with a 30% chance of rain overnight, a high of 29 degrees. This hour in Steinbeck, Winnipeg and Sprague, 25 degrees. In Landmark, Niverville, St. Pierre and Richard, 26, and in LaBroquerie, 24. It's cloudy in Steinbeck. The wind is from the west-northwest, gusting to 42. The humidity, 72%, and it's 25 degrees. Check out the weather radar map anytime on Low & Body Shop Local Weather on the Steinbeck online app. I'm Shannon Duick.
6: It is time for the first birthday book of the week on this Monday afternoon. It's July 20th, and unfortunately, our page looks pretty empty today. We have no official birthday wishes to pass along for July 20th, but we know there are some of you out there who will be celebrating with birthday cake, presents, and all kinds of fun today. So if that is you and you're celebrating getting a little bit older and a little bit wiser on July 20th, a big happy birthday coming from all of us here at Golden West Radio.
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6: The revised forecast calls for a mainly cloudy sky tonight. 60% chance of rain early this evening. Risk of a thunderstorm. Wind from the northwest gusting to 50, except gusting to 80 in thunderstorms, and a low of 13 degrees. Tomorrow mainly sunny, high 24. Wednesday sunny and 28. Thursday sunny during the day with a 60% chance of rain overnight, a high of 30. And Friday sunny during the day with a 30% chance of rain overnight, a high of 29 degrees. This hour in Steinbach, Winnipeg, and Sprague, 25.

0: degrees. In Landmark, Niverville, St. Pierre and Richer, 26, and in Lebroquery, 24. It's cloudy in Steinbach. The wind is from the west-northwest, gusting to 42. The humidity, 72%, and it's 25 degrees. Check out the weather radar map anytime on Low and Body Shop Local Weather on the Steinbach online app. I'm Shannon Duick.
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2: My wonderful friends, we are nearing the end of our first afternoon together this week. It's Monday, July 20th. My name is Zach Drieger, and we got about 15 minutes of music that separate us from the rest of our day, and we are going to fill it with Pete Seeger and God's Counting on Me.
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1: Good afternoon. I'm Shannon Duick. There is rain in the region, and it's 21 degrees. A teenager from Winnipeg has died at a gravel pit south of Grunthal. According to police, a group of friends was at that pit along Road 25 East Sunday evening when one person attempted to swim across. The individual disappeared under the water about halfway across and did not resurface. Efforts were made by RCMP and the local fire department to find the swimmer. STARS also attended and flew over the pit with spotlights to assist with the search. Police say Monday afternoon, the body of the 18-year-old male from Winnipeg was found by the RCMP underwater recovery team. Meanwhile, the search continues for two brothers who slipped into the water Saturday at Nutamick Lake. Police say the boys, aged 10 and 13, did not resurface after slipping into the fast-moving rapids near Sturgeon Falls Trail. RCMP officers, along with the RCMP Underwater Recovery Team and the Hatterian Emergency Aquatic Response Team, or HART, continue their search for the two boys. Three youth were sent to hospital Saturday following an off-road vehicle rollover in the arm of DeSalaberry. St. Pierre RCMP say a side-by-side rolled on Goslin Road near Forest Road, south of St. Malo. Officers learned that a 13-year-old female was driving the side-by-side along with two passengers, a 15-year-old female and 9-year-old male. The driver attempted to turn when the side-by-side flipped, ejecting the two passengers. Police say all three youth were from the arm of DeSalaberry, and they were transported to a Winnipeg hospital with minor non-life-threatening injuries. The Brook and Coda Iced Tea Stand is back for its ninth year in Steinbach. With more, here's reporter Afton Berg.
2: Last year, Brook and Coda raised more than $26,000 for a local family, and this year they're helping Ethan Palmero. Coda Reimer explains her favorite part of the fundraiser.
3: Probably to see the family's reaction, like when we hand them the check. That's probably my favorite part.
2: The annual Brook and Coda Iced Tea Stand takes place July 22nd and 23rd at 418 Walnut Street in Steinbach, with organizers serving customers all day long. I'm Afton Berg.
1: And Toba Grown has wrapped up its 90-day petition campaign in Steinbach, collecting nearly 4,000 signatures in support of a cannabis retail plebiscite. Founder Jesse Lavoie says he is grateful to the residents of Steinbach.
4: But we're over the moon with the results and how many people have signed.
1: The signatures will now be verified by the city of Steinbach before a decision is made on whether the question will appear on October's municipal election ballot. You deserve to know what's happening in your community. 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
1: Tonight, mainly cloudy, 60% chance of rain early this evening, risk of a thunderstorm, wind from the northwest gusting to 50, except gusting to 80 in thunderstorms, and a low of 13 degrees. Tomorrow, mainly sunny, high 24, Wednesday, sunny, high 28, Thursday, sunny during the day with a 60% chance of rain overnight, a high of 30. And Friday, sunny during the day with a 30% chance of rain overnight and a high of 29 degrees. This hour in Steinbach, 21. In Winnipeg, 20. Niverville and Landmark, 22. St. Pierre, LaBroquerie and Richer, 23. And Sprague, 27. There is rain in the region. The wind is from the west-northwest, gusting to 48. The humidity 83%, and it's 21 degrees. Check out the weather radar map anytime on Low & Body Shop Local Weather on the Steinbach online app. I'm Shannon.

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5: At a recent meeting in Halifax, the Canadian Federation of Agriculture discussed how the federal government can support farmers. President Keith Curry says the ideal support comes from multiple sources.
6: One of the big themes that continues to come out of that is this whole of government approach that we're talking about for the new policy framework. You know, not so much whole of government, but certainly around the national food security strategy. We can't just put the onus on agriculture and Agri-Food Canada, but we really need other ministries. There's a big infrastructure component to it, so certainly the Ministry of Infrastructure needs to be there. ICED needs to be there. Trade is certainly a big part of this. So, you know, all things involved with trade, we need to have the GAC there and different ministries involved that way. Finance is going to have to play a big part in that. Transportation is going to play a big part of that. AI will play a big part. So that whole of government approach is certainly going to be necessary going forward. With respect,
5: the event also saw the announcement of $3.5 billion over 10 years for national farm food security. For Golden West, I'm Scott Bolton.
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13: Tonight, mainly cloudy, 60% chance of rain early this evening, risk of a thunderstorm, wind from the northwest gusting to 50, except gusting to 80 in thunderstorms, and a low of 13 degrees. Tomorrow, mainly sunny, high 24, Wednesday, sunny, high 28, Thursday, sunny during the day with a 60% chance of rain overnight, a high of 30.

0: And Friday, sunny during the day with a 30% chance of rain overnight and a high of 29 degrees. This hour in Steinbach, 21. In Winnipeg, 20. Niverville and Landmark, 22. St. Pierre, Lebroquery and Richer, 23. And Sprague, 27. There is rain in the region. The wind is from the west-northwest, gusting to 48. The humidity, 83%, and it's 21 degrees. Check out the weather radar map anytime on Low & Body Shop Local Weather on the Steinbach online app. I'm Shannon Duick.
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3: Kickboxing star, 13-year-old Courtney Giesbrecht is proud to represent Lebroquery anytime she's in a match, and she says that while on top of training, the support that she's gotten from the kickboxing community has been second to none.
4: It's been great. Everyone's super supportive, and they're for each other, and they understand the hard work it takes to fight. My coaches are a big support, too. They've helped me grow so much.
3: Giesbrecht picked up a TKO victory at an event in Airdrie and says that that has really pushed her to be even better, and she plans to kickbox for the foreseeable future. In the WNBA tonight, it's Toronto hosting Las Vegas. Meanwhile, in Major League Baseball, the Toronto Blue Jays welcome in the Tampa Bay Rays. For scores, stories like that with Courtney Giesbrecht, or that Corey Oakes is hosting the Manitoba Mid-Am starting tomorrow, you can read all about it on the False Front Golf Simulator Sports page on SteinbachOnline.com. I'm Dave Anthony.
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3: I'm thrilled to be joined on SportsBeat today with kickboxing sensation out of Lebroquery, 13-year-old Courtney Giesbrecht. Courtney, thanks for doing this today.
4: Of course, yeah.
3: Well, I'm really excited to learn a little bit more about your career. Why don't you take us back to the start? How did you get involved in the sport of kickboxing?
4: I originally started doing kickboxing for self-defense and was only meant to do it for 6 months and then I could drop out. But during those 6 months is where I fell in love with the sport and wanted to keep going.
3: So
4: I just kind of started advancing.
3: Yeah. So how many years have you been doing it now, Courtney?
4: I've been doing a little bit over a year.
3: Okay, so when you think about where you were when you started compared to where you are now, how much have you grown as a kickboxer in the last, you know, even 6 months?
4: Absolutely huge. Like, it's insane. I've grown so much compared to when I first started.
3: Courtney, what's it like balancing the physical side of kickboxing and the mental and strategic side of it as well? Because you're always, it's not just physically demanding, right? It's mentally demanding as well.
4: Oh, yeah, for sure. The mental, it's really important, especially for kickboxing, and I feel like it takes more of a toll on you than the physical aspect of it. But, yeah.
3: It all just comes back to training, right? And putting in the hard work to be ready for those big moments. How much do you enjoy training, and how much fun do you have, you know, preparing for different events?
4: I have so much fun training, especially before fights. It's hard work, but it's really fun. Lots of cardio and everything.
3: Well, all that hard work paid off at your most recent tournament in Airdrie, Alberta. Why don't you tell us a little bit about how you did there?
4: I did pretty good. My opponent, she was gassed after round one, and I felt so good where she, you could tell she was tired. And she didn't last much. She didn't last much longer after that.
3: So, recording a TKO in the second round, obviously the emotions have got to be kind of at a peak. What was it like standing there and having your hand raised after that TKO?
4: It felt great, just knowing that you won and all your hard work paid off, and all the time and effort you put into it.

0: finally made it worth it.
1: Courtney, is that a career highlight to this point, or is there another one that maybe stands out that, you know, is special to you?
0: No, I'd say that's a career highlight.
1: Well, and it's a good one so far, and one to build off of, talking to Courtney Giesbrecht, 13-year-old kickboxer out of La Broquerie. You talk about your love of training, and that comes from, you know, a lot of great people that are there to help you out as well, right? Courtney, why don't you tell us a little bit about what it's been like building relationships with those in the kickboxing community?
0: It's been great. Everyone's super supportive and there for each other. And they understand the hard work it takes to fight. My coaches are a big support too. They've helped me grow so much. And yeah, friendships have been amazing too.
1: What can you say about your family, Courtney? I'm sure that they were maybe a little bit mixed feelings when you decided to take kickboxing a little more seriously. And I'm sure they're worried and excited every time you're practicing or in the ring. Just what's it been like to have that family support, and what has that meant to you?
0: They've been pretty good for it. They're actually pretty scared for me to fight in the ring. But once they've seen me fight, I feel like they've calmed down a bit more.
1: All right, Courtney, so last couple for you here. Now that you've got that, you know, competition in Airdrie under your belt, and the bonus, the result that you got as well, how much does that, you know, drive you to find that next level and, you know, continue competing at different events around the country?
0: Lots. I love fighting. I want to keep doing it. I actually have World Nationals out in October in Delaware, so really excited for that.
1: Well, that's
0: I think I want to go pro.
1: Well, I think you're well on the road to doing that kind of thing, Courtney. Before we let you go, for, you know, other young athletes, whether it be other kickboxers or other fighters, other kids that just want to maybe get involved in the sport, what advice would you give to anyone your age about getting involved in kickboxing?
0: Definitely improve your stamina. Stamina is one of the most important things in the ring. And if you don't have it, none of your skill matters.
1: Well, that's great advice. Courtney Giesbrecht, congratulations on a wonderful career to this point. And really, the best is so yet to come. The ceiling so high for you. Thank you for doing this, and really looking forward to following along your kickboxing career going forward.
0: Yeah, of course.

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1: Tonight, mainly cloudy, 60% chance of rain early this evening, risk of a thunderstorm, wind from the northwest gusting to 50, except gusting to 80 in thunderstorms, and a low of 13 degrees. Tomorrow, mainly sunny, high 24, Wednesday, sunny, high 28, Thursday, sunny during the day with a 60% chance of rain overnight, a high of 30, and Friday, sunny during the day with a 30% chance of rain overnight and a high of 29 degrees. This hour in Steinbach, 21. In Winnipeg, 20. Niverville and Landmark, 22. St. Pierre, LaBroquerie and Richer, 23. And Sprague, 27. There is rain in the region. The wind is from the west-northwest, gusting to 48. The humidity, 83%, and it's 21 degrees. Check out the weather radar map anytime on Low and Body Shop Local Weather on the Steinbach online app. I'm Shannon Duick.
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3: Suppose God said, well, now, when you read the Ten Commandments every day for 30 days, I may start thinking about loving you. There's not a single solitary thing in all this book, in all this 66 books, the Word of God, not one single verse in here says, well, now, if you do thus and so, God will love you. God loves us unconditionally. That is, He loves us on the basis that He's God, that it is His very nature to express unconditional love. He doesn't love these and hate the others. He loves us all.
4: A lot of people think God is a harsh judge, just waiting to punish anyone who steps out of line. Well, today on In Touch, the teaching ministry of Dr. Charles Stanley will be reminded that though He does take sin seriously, He also possesses perfect kindness, faithfulness, and patience. Our series, Liberated to Love, continues.
3: When is the last time someone looked you square in the eye and said, I love you? Many people don't hear that any longer. We just take it for granted that people understand whether we love them or not. But the truth is, that's not true. And when you and I love someone, oftentimes we think that the way we express it is exactly what they need, or the kind of love we have to offer is exactly the kind of love they need. I want to talk about two things: the quality of love that you and I experience and the quality we give, and the way we're able to receive love and the way we give it. And all of us are involved every day in those two areas of our life. What kind of love?

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3: Tonight, partly cloudy with a 60% chance of showers this evening with a risk of a thunderstorm. Clearing overnight with a wind northwest 30 kilometers per hour gusting to 50, becoming light late this evening with a low of 12. Tuesday, a mix of sun and cloud, wind becoming northwest 20 kilometers per hour in the morning with a high of 26 and a humidex of 29. Tomorrow night, partly cloudy, becoming clear in the morning with a wind northwest 20 kilometers per hour, becoming light late in the evening with a low of 12. Wednesday, sunny with a high of 28, and Thursday, a mix of sun and cloud with a 30% chance of showers and a high of 30. Find your full 7-day forecast with the Lowen Body Shop local weather on the Steinbeck online app. I'm Robin Wee.
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and he requested for himself that he might die. 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You have been so low, you thought death is better than living. The thought of suicide never entered Elijah's mind, being a prophet of God, but he certainly is asking for God's aid. 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It isn't

killed. 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The Spirit of God gave them not only an awareness of danger, but also the confidence that they could bear up under it. That explains how some of the reformers could be burned at the stake, and while being burned, offer up their prayer to God that God would forgive those who were taking their lives. It had come from this inner prompting of the Spirit saying, "It is going to be dreadful for you, but I will give you the strength."

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2: Tonight, partly cloudy with a 60% chance of showers this evening with a risk of a thunderstorm. Clearing overnight with a wind northwest 30 kilometers per hour gusting to 50, becoming light late this evening with a low of 12. Tuesday, a mix of sun and cloud, wind becoming northwest 20 kilometers per hour in the morning with a high of 26 and a humidex of 29. Tomorrow night, partly cloudy, becoming clear in the morning with a wind northwest 20 kilometers per hour, becoming light late in the evening with a low of 12. Wednesday, sunny with a high of 28, and Thursday, a mix of sun and cloud with a 30% chance of showers and a high of 30. Find your full 7-day forecast with a low in Body Shop local weather on the Steinbeck Online.